0: Lincoln Beckenham in the right emergency lane. Towie's on site, heavy traffic in both directions. And a crash on Wright Street southbound at Orong Road in Carlisle, reduced to a single lane with police and Towie's on site. It's on the Mitchell inbound at Burns Beach Road, also Whitfords Avenue to Reed Highway and Hutton Street to Vincent Street. The Kwinana Freeway busy, Ankerton Road to Rowley Road, South Street to Canning Highway and up at Mill Point Road, and outbound narrows to Mill Point Road and around Billier Drive. 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This is Roland with Time Saver Traffic every 15 minutes.
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3: 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Tomorrow, mostly sunny, 22. Friday, possible shower developing, 23. Saturday, shower 2 and 18. 16 in Mindarie, 12 in Mundaring. 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
4: Hello and welcome to Hump Day. It is Wednesday, the 23rd of September, and birthday salutations to you if you are celebrating another rotation around the sun.
3: Let's hit the tennis court. Sort of someone who's close to your heart, in a way.
4: Mm-hmm.
3: Mark Woodford, born in Adelaide in 1965-61. Today, I say close to your heart because, of course, he was half of the Woodies. The other half being your good mate, Todd Woodbridge from Tipping Point. But the Woodies, right? So Mark Woodford won 67 career titles, 61 of those with Todd Woodbridge, the only team in history to win all four Grand Slam championships, an Olympic gold medal, World Doubles Championship and a Davis Cup.
4: I mean, overachiever or what?
3: Yeah, exactly, the two of them. But lovely blokes. Now, this guy, I'm sure he's a lovely guy, the character that he's known for, not so much. Jason Alexander, or Jay Greenspan, as he was born in Newark, New Jersey in 1959, is 67 today. He has done a lot of stage, film, etc., but Jason Alexander will be forever known as Seinfeld's George Costanza.
5: I'm disturbed. I'm depressed. I'm inadequate. I got it all.
4: He's got it all. He's one of my favourites.
3: Perfect summary of George Costanza right there, isn't it? In 6 seconds. This birthday comes from Madrid, Spain, 1943. 83 today, one Julio Iglesias.
4: You okay?
3: Yeah, no, Julio.
4: Having a moment.
3: So there's that, there's this. You like this one, don't you?
4: I love this song.
3: What about this duet? With Willie Nelson. What a strange combination, but it worked.
4: It did work.
3: So another music birthday. This one from Freehold, New Jersey. He is a Jersey boy after all. 1949, 77 today, The Boss, Bruce Springsteen. Of course, going back to his first hits from the album the same name in 1975. Absolutely massive in the 80s.
4: Wasn't it huge, mate?
3: But he still kept pumping them out into the 90s. This was a great song from a great film, Streets of Philadelphia, from Philadelphia. But yeah, 77 and not showing a sign of slowing down, particularly not on stage, still doing his 3 and 4 hour concerts. The man's a freak and looking good, probably because once you've got a whole ton of money, you don't need to worry so much about anything else. He is now officially a billionaire, $1.1 billion.
4: And he doesn't have to work, but he's still out there doing it.
3: Absolutely. So he's not living his glory days, he's still living them, if that makes sense. Bruce Springsteen, happy birthday with Glory Days, 8 past 8, Forever Classic, 6AX.

0: 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Classic Brecky, Nat and Westo for Fox Removals. Offering that Caller of the Week prize on Friday. The Sandford voucher worth $250 for being part of the show. And we're discussing the worst thing you've ever eaten today. Going to Facebook really quickly. Melanie went to her best friend's house in primary school for dinner. Dad served up brains. Thank you. Oh, no. I love you. I'm not eating that.
1: Yeah, never go back. There we go.
0: Julie, haggis and black pudding. Not so bad. Tripe, Daniel and Debbie both going for that one. Yeah, this one's unexpected. Bernie, parsnips and turnips. They make me spew. We've got Christine. Christine Monday, giblets and chicken feet. And then yeah. Glenda, a live grasshopper, although it was accidental. She was running and laughing and it flew in her mouth.
2: Like the old fly up the nose.
0: Yep.
2: Happened to me very, very often. All right. So we are talking about disgusting foods you've eaten today. Here's a couple of international foods I never intend to eat, no matter how much you bet me or pay me. You got fruit bats. Bats boiled whole in a broth, often as a soup, which emits a strong urine-like odour during the cooking process.
0: Oh, tasty.
2: I'm not sure anyone would be eating bat soup anymore. What about stinky tofu from China? Fermented tofu that emits a notoriously strong, foul odour.
0: It's tofu.
2: Comparable to rotting sewage or garbage. You're not selling it. Century egg, again, from China. Not sure I'm eating much from China. A preserved duck, chicken or quail egg, aged in clay, ash and salt for weeks or months until the yolk turns dark green and creamy with some sort of odour.
0: Well, that's false advertising. It's not a 100-year egg, is it? It's just a few months old.
2: I'd be taking it back.
0: Yeah.
2: Balut from Southeast Asia and the Philippines. A fertilised duck egg containing a partially developed embryo boiled and eaten right out of the shell. Nope, firm no. What about this one? Have you heard of this? Kazu Mazu. From Italy, a Sardinian sheep milk cheese that is intentionally left to be infested and eaten alive by thousands of maggots. Nope.
0: Check this out.
3: I travel to every country in the world and here are the three most disgusting foods I ate. Number one is fermented shark in Iceland. They preserve the shark in such a way that when you open the jar, it smells so bad. And usually I like things that are preserved if they're like vinegary or sour or something. And it's one of the only things that I couldn't swallow ever.
4: Not good.
3: Number two would be drinking snake blood in rural Vietnam.
5: We are gonna take some snake blood shots here.
3: We'll literally bring the snakes to your table.
5: It's very dangerous.
3: You choose which one you want. Then he kills it at the table. He opens up the heart. So the heart is beating. He puts it in a shot glass with the blood and a little bit of vodka. You drink the beating heart. They say it's good for the man's strength, whatever that means. And then they cook the snake in the back. They prepare all different ways, fried, grilled, sauteed, even raw, and they mix it with vegetables. So I actually enjoyed the taste of the meat itself, but it was the shot of the blood with the beating heart that really, really got me going. Number three would be sheep's head in Iran. They have this dish where you basically take the whole brain of the sheep, or maybe it's a goat, but they cook it and they prepare it different ways.
5: He's making the brain and he's cutting up all these different organs and everything.
3: And it looks like brain. Maybe it was the visuals that I couldn't swallow, but the chewiness of it kind of tastes like intestines, but a much more pungent and stronger flavor.
5: To be honest, this is a really strong taste.
3: I ate it obviously because it's tradition in Iran and a lot of people like it. Probably won't eat it again.
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3: Hey, it's Mac the Prize Guy, kicking off a Wednesday by giving away free fuel. I don't think there's anything better that Burjo and I can do. Nicole has called through. How much are you spending, dollar per litre value, are you putting into your tank?
4: It's somewhere between 259.9 and 289.9 at the moment in Goulburn for diesel.
3: Anyways, I remember when it was under a dollar a litre.
4: Yeah, me too. That's showing our age.
3: So we need as much free fuel as possible then.
4: Absolutely.
3: All right, well, let's see if we can get it to you. Exactly. Don't be too greedy. You need to yell out stop before that Bowser goes boom. Are you ready to play Burjo's Beat the Bowser?
4: I'm ready.
3: All right, Burjo, take it away.
2: Righto, Macca. Here we go. 149 dollars. $229. $287.
4: Stop.
3: Stopping at $287. Congratulations, Nicole.
4: Thank you.
5: Congratulations. Top job. Topping up your tank. But now, let's see how much more fuel you could have won.
2: $339.
3: Oh, geez, that is a lot of money.
2: $447.
3: Oh, Lord. It's still going, Nicole.
2: $519.
3: $519. And then the Bowser goes boom. But, hey, you got yourself $287. That is
4: very nice indeed. That's amazing. Thank you so much.
3: Great way to start a morning. $287 into Nicole's fuel tank. Another chance to try and beat Burjo's Bowser coming your way soon. Listen out for that Burjo cue to text. 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
12: partly cloudy today. Chance of a shower, 21 the top for Perth. From the capital of Radio 6IX Newsroom, I'm Scott Maiman. WA police will be out in force in Fremantle come Saturday, as more than 40,000 people are expected to line the streets to cheer on the Dockers in the AFL Grand Final. Four big screens will broadcast the potentially history-making match into the harbour city, with fans being encouraged to head in early to secure a spot. Fremantle's District Superintendent Dean Snashel says the mounted section will be joined by heavily armed officers, police dogs and the air wing to monitor crowd behaviour this weekend.
13: We understand that people are going to be joyous, they're going to be rowdy. We don't mind that. We're not the fun police. We're not going to be out there to stop people having fun on an occasion like this. But if you do come in and create antisocial behaviour and impact those people who are coming in to have a good time, then we'll be there to stop that.
12: Teachers are welcoming a crackdown on smart glasses across WA schools. Students, staff, parents and even contractors are being banned from wearing or storing the devices on school premises from Term 4. Principals Federation of WA President Kaya Graves says it's good to see the state government acting swiftly.
14: I think this is an instance where proactive approaches are good. It's really important that for the safety of young people and staff that we're getting ahead of the curve so that we're actually protecting people from potential harm that this type of technology could cause.
12: Donald Trump has repeated a threat to annihilate Iran. The US president presented Iran with a stark choice while speaking at the UN General Assembly.
15: Will a deal be made with Iran that lets them rebuild and create a far greater country than it ever was before? Maybe one of the greatest in the Middle East or even the world? Or do I annihilate the Islamic Republic and do it quickly?
12: He then predicted that a deal would probably follow the US midterm elections in November.
11: Now a 6IX finance update.
12: The ASX ahead of the open this morning at 8,757. Gold is selling at $4,358 an ounce. The Aussie dollar, 71 US cents, 12,673 Indonesian rupiah.
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12: Brisbane Lions star Lachie Neal will miss Saturday's AFL Grand Final against Frigo after his ban for striking was upheld. Jack Fenwick reports.
16: After over 2 hours of submissions and over 2 hours of deliberations by the tribunal, Lachie Neal has failed to overturn his suspension. The 33-year-old hit with the ban for an off-the-ball strike on Hawthorn's Jack Ginnivan in Saturday's prelim final. It will be his first suspension in his 320-game career, and he comes ahead of one of his biggest. Neal will now watch his former side Fremantle and the side he won the past two premierships with battle out for history at the MCG. The club can appeal. Jack Fenwick reporting.
12: And that's the latest news update. I'm Scott Maiman from the Capital Radio Newsroom.
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17: 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A traffic hazard with debris on the Mitchell Freeway South and exit to Rowe Street in West Perth, with cardboard box between lanes. Breakdown cleared from the Kanana Freeway South and at Mill Point Road in South Perth. Also, crashes cleared from Rowe Highway at Kemmick Link in Beckenham and Wright Street South and at Orang Road in Carlisle. It's slow on the Mitchell Freeway at Burns Beach Road inbound, also Hepburn Avenue to Reed Highway and Hutton Street to Vincent Street. The Kanana Freeway busy, Ankstall Road to Rowley Road and South Street to Mill Point Road. 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
0: 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Today, a top of 21, medium chance of showers most likely this morning and a mostly sunny afternoon, with tomorrow mostly sunny and 22. Friday, possible shower developing, 23. Saturday, a shower or two and 18. 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

0: 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Had an interesting chat this morning about the worst things that you've eaten. We'll have those calls for you before we hit 9 o'clock.
1: Now, we know that the big game, Saturday lunchtime, the AFL Grand Final, and it's always exciting to find out who the performer will be.
0: Mm.
1: And you probably heard by now that Kylie Minogue is going to be performing.
0: Yep.
1: They've just done a 13-story painting of Kylie outside Flinders Station to celebrate as well. So she's already been...
0: stories. She's only 5 feet tall. What are they 13 stories of Kylie?
1: Could have just been a, like a little mouse house or a dog house. She's been testing her vocals, making sure she's in line to play on Saturday and sing.
0: Mm.
1: Now, she is getting $3 million. For a 20-minute set, which works out to about $150,000 per minute. And you know what? Worth every cent,
0: in my
1: humble opinion.
0: If you were paying for it?
1: Mate, she is a megastar, and
0: yes, she
1: will be outstanding. Let's look at some we've had in the past.
0: Yep.
1: So Snoop Doggy Dog Dog Dog Dog, he did it last year, $2 million.
0: Yep.
1: Katy Perry, $1.4 million. Kiss,
0: yeah,
1: in 2023.
0: Mm-hmm.
1: Somewhere between $1 and $1.5 million.
0: Oh, they had to split it four ways.
1: True. They should have been asking for more.
0: Yeah.
1: 2022, which, in my opinion, one of the best, Robbie Williams, about $1 million. Now,
0: he was very good.
1: He was fantastic. Mm. That's where he wore that pink suit.
0: Mm.
1: Love a man in pink. 2011, should we go back to...
0: I was on air at another radio station watching this.
1: Should we go back to...
0: And thinking...
1: This performance?
0: This one? I was gobsmacked.
1: Mm. So this is Meat Loaf, a legend in the music industry. Ooh, it's...
0: But it gets worse.
1: I don't know what was happening. And the poor love was sweating like he's never seen sunshine before. His hair plastered down to his head. So reportedly, paid between $500,000 and $600,000 for that performance.
0: Well, they got it cheap.
1: They did. But apparently, the AFL did get a full refund, and I think Meat Loaf had to pay them $1 million.
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4: 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A traffic hazard with debris on the Mitchell Freeway south and exit to Rowe Street in West Perth with a carpool box between lanes. So on the Mitchell Freeway, Burns Beach Road inbound, Hepburn Avenue to Reed Highway and Power Street to Vincent Street. Banana Freeway busy, Thomas Road merged to Rolly Road and South Street to Mill Point Road. And Graham Farmer Freeway busy westbound through the Northbridge Tunnel, Tonkin Highway underspeed northbound from Kelvin Road to Hale Road, Rowe Highway side northbound, Tonkin Highway and southbound of Great Eastern Highway bypass. 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Play more, pay less. This is Roland with the latest Time Saver traffic.
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0: 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It is 8:53. Now, just a few minutes ago, you were talking about the AFL Grand Final entertainment, how much people get paid and all that sort of stuff.
1: Yeah.
0: The good, the bad, the indifferent. Well, you might have heard in the news that the NRL are apparently dropping pre-match entertainment, which has long been a tradition, and they've had some big names over the years like Billy Idol, Tina Turner. But they'd gone for Tones and I, who is these days one of the judges on The Voice. I don't know why they need five judges, but they've got five judges.
1: And I she's do like special. Tones and I.
0: I mean, she's had one song. Dance Monkey.
1: Mate, she's come from below. She used to live in a car.
0: Yeah, no, and she's now worth about $35 million. That song alone made her sort of $12 million. But they were going to pay her $1 million to pretty much play one song for 11 minutes. They couldn't come to an agreement. I'm saying take the money and run. But her management are saying that she's got other commitments overseas and it was too late notice. Other people are saying it's because she's refused to play that song and she has gone on record saying that she hates it, can't stand it. I'm like, just be grateful because it made you very rich.
1: Yes.
0: So anyway.
1: I'll sing it for you. If the rugby league are listening.
0: I reckon.
1: Just on repeat.
0: The budget for you, probably $10.50. But hey, it's like working here.
1: I'll take it, mate.
0: We have a Caller of the Week prize that will go off on Friday. If you are part of the show for any reason, you'll be in the draw to win the $250 Santa for dining voucher. And that dining experience will be a lot more pleasant than what we were talking about today. What's the worst thing that you've ever eaten, Sherilyn Bassendine?
2: A witchetty grub.
0: A witchetty grub?
2: Yep.
1: Oh, you've eaten a witchetty grub.
0: Was it raw or cooked?
2: It was cooked. They told me it was a marshmallow.
1: Put it in your mouth. You chewed it and it popped in your mouth?
2: Yes. I felt sick. I was on a camping trip and they dared me to eat it. I thought it was a marshmallow.
1: Okay, so you didn't know it was a widgety grub?
2: No. I wouldn't have eaten it.
1: The texture was like a marshmallow, Cheryl. Yes. What, you're telling me it's not nice and sugary and fluffy like a marshmallow?
2: No, it was sour like a lemon.
1: Oh, no, I don't think I could do it. Did you win the bet, though, Cheryl? That's the important thing.
2: I won $50.
1: See? Well done. $50 for eating a widgety grub.
0: The worst things you have ever eaten. Tom in Gingin.
3: About 25 years ago, I was in Japan and I ate a cricket. There was all these old ladies and they were having morning tea. And it's a bit of a tradition. If the Japanese challenge you to try something, it's considered rude to not do it. So I thought if these 70 or 80 year old ladies are eating crickets and they're not dead, well, it's not going to hurt me, is it?
1: Well, you know what? It's a really good source of protein. Was it cooked or was it just a raw?
3: They look like they were dipped in molasses or something.
0: It's a sweet treat.
1: It's even nicer, isn't it?
3: I only did it the once, eh?
1: So you're not going to jump on the bandwagon of eating insects, which apparently is the thing that we should all be doing?
0: It's the way of the future.
3: I did eat it. We didn't grab off a tree a couple of years back. At least I think it was.
1: Could have been a big bird dropping.
0: I think generally a ground-dwelling...
1: Maybe it was going for a walk up the tree.
0: I'm not quite sure what it is you've eaten, but you're still alive.
1: So you just picked it off the tree and stuck it in your gob, did you, Tom?
3: Yeah.
1: What was your synopsis of the widgety grub?
3: I had one bite, swallowed it, and washed it down with a VB.
0: As the saying goes, a hard-earned thirst needs a big cold beer. And that was a hard-earned thirst, mate.
3: The best cold beer is Vic.
1: We are talking about disgusting foods you've eaten today. Here's a couple of international foods I never intend to eat, no matter how much you bet me or pay me. You got fruit bats. Bats boiled whole in a broth, often as a soup, which emits a strong urine-like odour.
0: Oh, tasty.
1: What about stinky tofu from China? Fermented tofu that emits a notoriously strong, foul odour, comparable to rotting sewage or garbage. You're not selling it. Century egg, again, from China. Not sure I'm eating much from China. A preserved duck, chicken or quail egg, aged in clay, ash and salt for weeks or months until the yolk turns dark green and creamy with some sort of odour.
0: Well, that's false advertising. It's not a 100-year egg, is it? It's just a few months old.
1: I'd be taking it back. Yeah. Balut from Southeast Asia and the Philippines. A fertilised duck egg containing a partially developed embryo boiled and eaten right out of the shell. Nope, firm no. What about this one? Kazu Mazu from Italy. A Sardinian sheep milk cheese that is intentionally left to be infested and eaten alive by thousands of maggots. Nope. I mean, I love cheese as much as the next person. I'll take it mouldy, but not with maggots. That's where I draw the line.
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14: Partly cloudy today, still a possible shower about the place. 21, the top for Perth. From the Capital Radio 6AX newsroom, I'm Scott Maiman. A new report's found delays in providing aged care are increasing strain in hospitals. The Australian Medical Association's inaugural aged care report card argues that long waits for home and residential care are forcing patients to stay in hospital after they're ready to leave. It's urging the Commonwealth to work with the state governments on the issue. A former Fisheries Minister, Chief of Staff, claims the state government has failed to address a rise in fatal shark attacks. 63-year-old Greg O'Neill was the third person killed by a shark in WA this year when he was attacked last week at Sorrento Beach. Trevor Whittington, now the WA Farmers CEO, says it's getting out of hand.
15: Up until around 2000, we were averaging one fatal attack every decade. It's now jumped to, on average, one a year, and it's increasing. Statistically, we are now the shark capital death place of the world. It's a terrible place to end up.
14: The Department of Primary Industries and Regional Development has given up on its efforts to find and kill the shark involved. A landscaper in Alkimos has been fined for breaching home building contract laws. Caitlin Lewis reports.
16: Ethan Carroll John Bailey, who was trading as Ethan's Contracting and Landscaping, was convicted of three offences, including seeking a deposit more than six times the legal limit. As reported by Perth Now, Mr. Bailey was contracted by a homeowner in February last year and provided a quote of $12,500 for front garden work. It's understood Mr. Bailey requested a 40% upfront payment of $5,000, more than $4,000 over the legal limit in accordance with the Home Building Contracts Act 1991. Mr. Bailey was fined $1,400 and ordered to pay $571 in costs. Caitlin Lewis, Capital Radio News.
14: Major Crash is investigating the death of a 22-year-old man who was hit by a car in the northern suburbs. Early Monday afternoon, a white Toyota Corolla hatchback was travelling on Tranquil Drive when it collided with the pedestrian. Major American TV networks have agreed to stop broadcasting live White House events after President Trump banned three news outlets from the building. CNN, MS Now and Politico are now suing the administration for breaching press freedoms. But Vice President J.D. Vance has come to the defense of Trump.
6: Well, I take some issue with the premise. So he's not banning media outlets. What he's doing is saying we're not going to give you special access to the White House if you engage in what is effectively propaganda.
14: And the US president has announced a new Trump TV operating like a state-run media.
4: Now a 6IX finance update.
14: A short time ago, gold was selling at $4,361 an ounce. The Aussie dollar, 71 US cents, 12,690 Indonesian rupiah.
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14: Lachie Neal will miss Saturday's AFL Grand Final. The Brisbane midfielder's one-game ban for striking has been upheld at the tribunal overnight in a hearing that lasted almost 4.5 hours. East Fremantle's on the hunt for a new senior coach, with Bill Monahan stepping down from the role despite having a year to run on his contract. That's the latest news update. I'm Scott Maiman from the Capital Radio Newsroom.
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12: 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Bit more sunshine in the forecast than there was earlier in the week. Partly cloudy today, 21. Mostly sunny tomorrow, 22 degrees. Partly cloudy, only a very slight chance of rain though on Friday. But the showers do return for the weekend. Just a shower or two Saturday. Showers on Sunday as well. Tops between about 18 and 20 degrees. 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

0: Sheryl Crow in a 30-minute music marathon for Providence Lifestyle Resorts Forever Classic 6IX. Hello, Tim here. Hope your Wednesday's going okay. Happy hump day. Oh, can I just say, happy heavenly birthday. To the legend Ray Charles. He was born on this day in 1930. And, I mean, is he just one of the coolest guys ever? Some of the coolest songs under his belt.
1: An old sweet song.
0: And one of the most beautiful songs ever.
1: Keeps Georgia on my mind.
0: And, of course, it was in the 80s, you know, when he was middle-aged, that he had probably his biggest hit by being in the Blues Brothers and on the soundtrack, Let's Do Shake a Tail Feather, on his birthday anniversary, 6IX.
1: Well, I heard about the fella you've been dancing with all over the neighborhood. So why didn't you ask me, baby?

0: Look, if you do love a bit of CCR, I think most of us like a bit of Creedence, don't we? You have definitely found the right station. Forever Classic 6IX, Bad Moon Rising, rounding out the 30-minute music marathon. 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That's the number to register with Burjo for Burjo's Beat the Bowser. 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

0: It's Nat and Westo, and on our next 6AX Classic Brekkie ahead of Backman Turner Overdrive's first ever Perth show at the Astor Theatre next February, we will catch up with frontman Randy Backman.
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0: Forever Classic 6AX, the home of 30-minute music marathons in Perth. Another marathon next. It's a Queen. And a song that started one of the greatest musical comebacks of all time. Tina's on the way.
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12: 21 the top for Perth today. Partly cloudy, still the chance of a shower. From the Capital Radio 6IX newsroom, I'm Scott Maiman. For today, Jetstar staff won't charge customers a range of fees as part of a union campaign for better pay and conditions. Members of the Australian Services Union are taking protected industrial action. They plan to waive or record a zero fees for excess baggage and seat changes. More information's been revealed about a teenager who sent two Perth schools into lockdown on Monday. The 15-year-old's been let off with a warning. The boy has received a juvenile caution for failing to obey an order given by an officer. Education Minister Sabina Winton says violence has no place in schools or society.
13: I'm really, really happy of the strong actions taken by all those involved in making sure that the situation was resolved safely.
12: More than 200 WA locals have been charged over illicit drugs and organised crime. WA Police joined forces with the Australian Federal Police, Border Force and Criminal Intelligence Commission for a week-long operation. Almost 5 kilos of meth has been seized in WA, along with several other hard drugs, more than $500,000 in cash, 8 firearms and 2 cars. The WA government has made a major announcement about smart glasses in the state schools. Caitlin Lewis reports.
2: The Education Minister has announced a ban on smart glasses in all public schools. Sabina Winton says the tech might be shiny and new, but there's no place for it in the classroom.
14: And there is a growing community concern about the risk of careless, criminal or malicious activity.
2: The ban also applies to school visitors, making WA's smart glasses laws some of the strictest in the country. Principals can make exceptions for special circumstances such as medical conditions. The ban will kick in from the first day of term four and apply during all school activities on school grounds and when students and staff are representing the schools off-site. Caitlin Lewis, Capital Radio News.
12: And a major study's found almost all Australian women on dating apps have experienced abuse, manipulation or harassment.
11: Now a 6IX finance update.
12: A short time ago, gold was selling at $4,361 an ounce. The Aussie dollar, 71 US cents, 12,690 Indonesian rupiah.
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12: Lions midfielder Lachie Neale remains suspended for the grand final against his former club Fremantle. Last night, the AFL Tribunal rejected what it described as inconsistent evidence in a landmark case. The Dockers say they're determined to capitalise on more scoring opportunities in Saturday's decider at the MCG. Defender Luke Ryan says they've had to depend on a few good quarters to get them through their finals campaign.
15: We reviewed the game on the weekend and there's so much more opportunities for us to score. We've just left a few goals out there each quarter. So we're just going to tidy that up, and if we do, I think it'll give us a better chance of winning all four quarters.
12: And Dockers coach Justin Longmuir has been named the Coaches Association Senior Coach of the Year. That's the latest news update. I'm Scott Maiman from the Capital Radio Newsroom.
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0: 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Well, in the last hour or so, we've gone from a nice bit of sunshine here in Aussie Park to a bit misty and drizzly. Partly cloudy officially today, 21 degrees. Mostly sunny tomorrow, 22. Partly cloudy Friday and 22. For the weekend, we do have a few showers. 18 on Saturday, 20 degrees on Sunday. 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

Stevie Winwood and the Spencer Davis Group on Forever Classic 6IX, a 30-minute music marathon, thanks to Providence Lifestyle Resorts. Elton in just a moment, Corey Hart, Sunglasses at Night here. Today can't seem to decide whether it's going to be a sunglasses day or an umbrella day. We've had a bit of both so far. I hope if you're down at the Dockers training session in Coburn this morning, you're not getting rained on. Go the Dockers, 6IX.

0: Oh, a bit of fun from the early days of Michael and the Jacksons. I Want You Back on Perth's forever classic 6IX. And Bruce Springsteen's Hungry Heart there too on Bruce's birthday. Yeah, Bruce Springsteen turning 77 years young today and still going strong, still absolutely rocking it with shows all over the world with the E Street Band. And I don't know whether you heard this recently, Bruce joined Paul McCartney and Taylor Swift and people like that and officially became a music billionaire with a B, apparently worth about 1.1 billion bucks now. Nice work if you can get it. That's all part of a 30-minute music marathon for you there. 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We're going to call him a Perth boy, Mark Lazotte, a.k.a. Diesel. He's coming up next along with the Bee Gees.
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0: That's the Bee Gees on Perth's Forever Classic 6AX, the home of your classic breakfast with Nat and Westo, back bright and early tomorrow morning. And, of course, weekends, Bird Joe waking you up on Saturday and Sunday morning from 8 a.m. You could kind of call it on Saturday the grand final edition of the Bird Joe show. He's going to be crossing over to Melbourne and finding out what's going on as we head towards, fingers crossed, a massive Frio Dockers victory. But all the usual stuff on the show with Bird Joe as well, including movie tickets up for grabs, dining experiences at Sandalford Wines as well in the award-winning restaurant there in the beautiful Swan Valley. So check it out Saturday and Sunday from 8 a.m, the Bird Joe show. 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

0: It's Nat and Westo, and on our next 6AX Classic Brekkie ahead of Backman Turner Overdrive's first ever Perth show at the Astor Theatre next February, we will catch up with frontman Randy Backman.
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0: on 1080 AM and 105.7 FM in the northern and southern suburbs of Perth. It's Forever Classic 6IX with another 30-minute music marathon on the way. So glad that Bryan Adams is coming back to Perth finally. RAC Arena early next year. He's on the way. And ABBA in another music marathon next. More free fuel to go to.
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10: A mostly sunny afternoon is expected, going for 21 today. From the Capital Radio 6IX newsroom, good morning. I'm Caitlin Lewis. The Prime Minister says he's standing firm as the Trump administration rebukes his tech agenda. Nelson Scott reports.
11: Anthony Albanese is at the UN, spruiking Labor's proposed digital duty of care laws that would let users opt out of harmful social media algorithms. The US has criticised the regulations, claiming they'll facilitate censorship both in Australia and abroad. Mr. Albanese has also joined an international push to ensure AI stays under human control. President Donald Trump has rejected the move, so passionate about investment in the technology, he's given it a new name.
12: Welcome to the new world of superintelligence - SI.
11: But the Prime Minister is holding his ground, insisting his government is leading the world on tech regulation.
13: I'll always stand up for Australia's national interests.
10: Information sessions about the First Nations child removal class action will be held across WA next week. The lawsuit alleges the Department of Communities has unlawfully discriminated against First Nations people from the 5th of March 1992. People who believe they may be eligible for compensation are encouraged to register for the proceeding. And the competition watchdog has again blocked the sale of RACWA's insurance arm to a Sydney-based company. The Insurance Australia Group reapplied for approval to purchase the business for $1.35 billion, having been rejected last year. But the ACCC has maintained its decision, claiming the purchase would likely diminish competition in WA's insurance markets.
9: Now a 6IX finance update.
10: Gold is selling at $4,337 an ounce, and one Australian dollar is buying 71.06 US cents and 12,669 Indonesian rupiah.
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10: Fremantle great Dave Mundy is putting pressure on the AFL to allow the Dockers to use Wharfie time. The league is still making up its mind on if after goal songs and the Wharfie time bells can be played. Mundy joking Dockers fans might have to bring their own speakers.
2: Encouraging all Fremantle fans to bring portable speakers if the AFL don't allow it. We'll coordinate a time. Now, Wharfie time has been such a powerful cultural experience for Fremantle in Optus Stadium. I hope we get the opportunity to experience it at the MCG.
10: And the Brisbane Lions will be taking last night's verdict at the AFL Tribunal to the Appeals Board. Lachie Neal's one-game suspension for striking was upheld after a marathon session that lasted more than 4 hours. That's the latest 6IX News Update. I'm Caitlin Lewis from the Capital Radio Newsroom.
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0: 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A partly cloudy one, 21 degrees. Mostly sunny tomorrow, 22. Partly cloudy, 22 Friday. 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

Yeah, just boogieing our way through another 30-minute music marathon. It's Perth's Forever Classic 6IX, lots of non-stop commercial-free music. We do them right across the day, our famous marathons, thanks to Providence Lifestyle Resorts. Going to do John Bon Jovi from the Young Guns 2 soundtrack in just a sec. Great West Aussie song here, Eurogliders 6IX.

0: Emotions on Perth's Forever Classic 6IX. And John Bon Jovi from Young Guns 2. I love the Young Guns movies. They were both pretty good. And a great soundtrack to the second one with John Bon Jovi's Blaze of Glory on it. He did the whole movie soundtrack. Very cool. Hey, that's another one of our famous 30-minute music marathons there. We do them all day. Another one coming up really soon, thanks to Providence Lifestyle Resorts. 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I'm going to hope and I'm going to assume that you are trying to win some free fuel, because the way petrol and diesel prices are going at the moment, who doesn't want to top up for free? Keep this number handy, 0428 811 455, and keep listening right across the day. When Burjo asks you to text, get on the phone ASAP and shoot a text through to him, because he wants to call you back and he wants to give you free fuel. We will play again soon on 6IX, thanks to Premier Avan and Golf in Perth and Bunbury. Some Mellencamp on the way next.
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0: Oh, if you love going to great live rock and roll shows, well, you ain't seen nothing yet, because I had to do it. The legendary Backman Turner Overdrive are coming to Perth for the very first time and doing all of those hits like You Ain't Seen Nothing Yet, Taking Care of Business, what a ripper. Oh, Roll On Down the Highway, that's an absolute corker too. Can't wait to see that live. And did you know that Randy Backman from Backman Turner Overdrive, his son, Tal Backman, has joined the band? You remember Tal Backman, this song was huge. So what an incredible lineup. Backman Turner Overdrive on their No Speed Limit Tour Thursday, Feb 11 at the iconic Astor Theatre in Mount Lawley. Tickets go on sale this coming Friday, September 25. So don't miss your chance to see this legendary band live here in Perth. 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
0: Hey, well done to everyone who's already grabbed some free fuel with Burgos Beat the Bowser. I mean, we're only really a couple of days into this and already a couple of $1,000 worth of fuel has been shared around the place. A chance to grab your share if you keep listening right across the day and in the Classic Breakfast with Nat and Westo each morning as well. Oh, speaking of which, this morning with the guys and with Macca the prize guy, Nicole did very well with Burgos Bowser.
2: $229. $287.
3: Stop. Stopping at $287. Congratulations, Nicole.
4: Thank you.
2: Congratulations. But now, let's see how much more fuel you could have won. $339.
3: Oh, geez, that is a lot of money for
2: $447.
3: Oh, Lord. It's still going, Nicole.
2: $519.
3: $519. And then the Bowser goes boom. But hey, you got yourself $287. That is very nice indeed.
4: That's amazing. Thank you so much.
0: Oh, part of Nicole's brain would have been going, damn, I wish I'd hung in there a bit longer and got like $500 worth of fuel. But you know what? When you do try and be gutsy and hang in there for a big amount, that's when the Bowser can blow up in your face. So I think well done, Nicole. Another chance to play soon. All thanks to Premier Avan and Golf, Australian-made lightweight campers, caravans and motorhomes. 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

0: Fleetwood Mac from the legendary Rumours album, and then Swing Out Sister there, Breakout, big song from the 80s on Forever Classic 6IX. If you are a lover of great music from the 1980s, stick around. Claire'sy will take us back to 1982 next with Claire'sy's Classic Countdown. I've got to say, Claire'sy, you are my hero today because I'm a big fan of early In Excess stuff that never gets played on the radio anymore. And Claire'sy's going to do the one thing from their Shabu Shaba album soon as part of our 82 Classic Countdown. Coming up next, along with Duran Duran and heaps more, 6IX.
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4: A mostly sunny afternoon expected, going for 21 today. From the Capital Radio 6AX newsroom, good afternoon, I'm Caitlin Lewis. The City of Perth has sacked its chief executive officer following an independent investigation. Mayor Bruce Reynolds said in a statement, a special meeting of council was held last night and those in attendance voted to terminate the appointment of Michelle Reynolds, effective immediately. It comes a week after the local government inspector announced a three-month inquiry into the council. The Prime Minister says he will always stand up for Australia's interests after the US rebuked his tech agenda. Labor is seeking to implement a digital duty of care and to place stronger international guardrails around AI. But the Trump administration has criticized his push to regulate algorithms and artificial intelligence. Anthony Albanese claims Australia is leading the world on these issues.
5: I'm proud of what we have done on social media, and increasingly there's a recognition that new technology can bring enormous benefits and artificial intelligence can boost our economy. There are a range of advantages, but we need to make sure that humans are in control.
4: And a WA man has faced the Perth Magistrates Court after he was charged with several offences after an alleged incident on a Perth-bound flight. Police allege the 41-year-old verbally abused a fellow passenger on the flight before kicking and pushing the seat in front of him and allegedly abusing cabin crew who tried to defuse the situation. The man was charged with several offences, including allegedly endangering fellow passengers and disorderly behaviour. He was granted bail at court and is due to face the Perth Magistrates Court on November 27.
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4: Gold is selling at $4,339 an ounce and one Australian dollar is buying 71.05 US cents and 12,655 Indonesian rupiah.
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4: The Brisbane Lions have dodged an appeal to clear Lachie Neal for Saturday's AFL Grand Final. Sam Leckie reports.
6: Lachie Neal's Grand Final fairy tale is hanging by a thread as he challenges his one-match ban for striking. The two-time Brownlow medalist and premiership captain is no stranger to Grand Final week drama. Last year, he was in a race against the clock to recover from a calf injury, but this year, his fate rests with the AFL Appeals Board, who he will face on Thursday night. The AFL Tribunal took 4.5 hours last night to uphold the charge from Brisbane's preliminary final win over Hawthorn. Neal argued his contact with Jack Ginnivan was more of a bump to the shoulder, but the Tribunal disagreed and rejected Neal's argument that his clean record should see the suspension wiped.
4: That's the latest 6IX news update. I'm Caitlin Lewis from the Capital Radio Newsroom.
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7: 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Partly cloudy today, 21. Mostly sunny tomorrow, 22 degrees. Partly cloudy, only a very slight chance of rain though on Friday. But the showers do return for the weekend. Just a shower or two Saturday. Showers on Sunday as well. Tops between about 18 and 20 degrees. 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
11: Hey, good afternoon. Is it Wednesday already? Cool. Welcome to the Midweek Countdown. Today it's 1982. What a brilliant year in music too. Some really smooth stuff coming up, including Roxy Music, the Alan Parsons Project, a pair of hot new romantic bands of the time. And we're going to kick it off with Australia's In Excess from their Shabu Shabar album. A raw rock sound on this one, thanks to Aussie producer Mark Opitz. And it was before they got a little bit funkier to take on the world. This is the one thing. First of 10 good things in your 1982 Classic Countdown. Thanks to our mates at Abba Caravans. Let's get going on Forever Classic 6IX.

good afternoon. This is your classic countdown from 1982, thanks to ABBA Caravans, Rockingham's longest-running caravan dealership. It's Claresy here with Duran Duran, a little peckish, hungry like the wolf on a Wednesday afternoon, me too. Joe Jackson, who's coming back to Perth, I've got to tell you, always brilliant live. Seen him a couple of times over the years. He's playing the Riverside Theatre at the Convention Centre February 9 of 2027 on his Hope and Fury tour. Played Real Men. He's a woman from the Bronx. Don't mess with Melissa Manchester. Forever Classic 6IX, 1982 in your Classic Countdown.

Forever Classic 6IX, 1982, and He Could Do No Wrong, Album 2 for Icehouse. Ivan Davies, of course, first single from the Primitive Man album and the epic Great Southern Land. It was used later in Young Einstein, but in the meantime, it became an Aussie classic, like a bit of an anthem, really. It's your classic countdown today. Thanks, of course, to ABBA Caravans, Rockingham's longest-running caravan dealership. We're back in 1982 with Roxy Music, just in before that, and a bit of Avalon. We're right in a patch of beautiful, smooth 82 music. Let it continue here with Alan Parsons. The Alan Parsons Project. This is the Eye in the Sky. Love it. 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

0: Forever Classic 6IX. I always thought John Farnham's stint with LRB, Little River Band, was underrated. I thought he was brilliant for them, although I don't think the boys in the band really liked having such an entertaining front man who they felt took over. I'm speaking about those veterans who'd been there for a long time. Down on the Border. The Other Guy was a good song. He had Playing to Win, quite a few in that time there. And the brilliant Alan Parsons Project, a song written by Alan and his singer, Eric Wolfson, as well. Alan, to be honest, wanted to, despite having a great voice himself, like to stay in the shadows just a little bit in that brilliant band. Beautifully produced, Eye in the Sky for you. 1982 in your classic countdown. Thanks to ABBA Caravans, Rockingham's longest-running caravan dealership. It's where adventures begin at 8 Ambrose Street down there in Rocky. Go and see them. Speaking of Rocky, Hello of the Tiger is coming up next. Go, Rocky, go. Go, Dockers.
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0: Forever Classic 6IX. At the end of 10 of the best from 1982, it's your classic countdown. Martin Fry at ABC, and Martin continues to tour, which is wonderful because he's coming here in the Lexicon of Love tour. Hasn't been to Australia for a full tour for over a decade. He'll be at the Astor Theatre on the 9th of March 2027. So get online and start Googling and find yourself some tickets to go and see ABC. Martin in fine voice. I saw him online just the other day doing a British TV performance. Unreal. 1982 wrapped up in style, the classic countdown, thanks to Abbott Caravans, Rockingham's longest running caravan dealership. It's where adventures begin at 8 Ambrose Street in Rockingham. Can't see the team. They're very helpful. Search Abbott Caravans to find out more. And coming up shortly, 77 candles will have you at risk of being on fire. Bruce Springsteen celebrates a birthday.
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0: Thought we'd play an appropriate song today, seeing he's blowing out 77 candles today. I'm on Fire from Bruce Springsteen, the legend himself, turned 77 today. What more can you say about this incredible career? Those last couple of shows here in Australia, here in Perth, we, for a long time, as Springsteen fans, thought we'd never see him with the E Street Band here in Perth. We got him in 14 and then 2017, both at Perth Arena with multiple nights. And it was like being with the great rock and roll evangelist, Bruce. 77 today. Happy birthday to the boss. Forever Classic, 6IX.

0: Forever Classic 6IX, Dean Clare's here, but to shoot through, I'll tell you what, tomorrow we're going back to the year that Sir Charles Court became Premier of our great state of Western Australia. He was Premier for 8 years, and it was 19 years before his son Richard did the same stint, as in 8 years as Premier. But we've got some great music from 74 coming up for you tomorrow, and Rob Duckworth is on the way with a 30-minute music marathon for you next up. Catch you tomorrow at 12.
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8: A mostly sunny afternoon expected, going for 21 today. From the Capital Radio 6IX Newsroom, good afternoon. I'm Caitlin Lewis. The City of Perth CEO has been sacked. Michelle Reynolds was suspended 4 months ago amid governance and workplace culture concerns. In a special meeting last night, council determined the findings of an independent investigation were sufficiently serious. Lord Mayor Bruce Reynolds, who is unrelated to Michelle Reynolds, says it's a confidential employment matter, so he's limited in what he can discuss.
9: The current leadership has provided great stability during this time, and we will remain focused on working together to strengthen governance and practices across this whole organisation.
8: Basil Zemplis is urging the state government to reinstate a standalone child protection department. The state opposition leader has visited South Hedland after serious child welfare concerns were raised. Reports of children living unsupervised in a derelict home prompted an emergency visit from the Child Protection Minister last week. Mr. Zemplis says more action must be taken.
10: It's important that the Department of Child Protection is reinstated as a standalone government department. It's clear that folding that into the Department of Communities has not worked. It's failed the people of the local area. It also means that there haven't been the sufficient resources.
8: And a man is due to reappear in the Perth Magistrates Court in late November after a mid-air disturbance this week on a Qantas flight. Scott Maiman reports.
11: The 41-year-old is alleged to have attempted to open the plane door on a flight from Karratha to Perth on Monday, also abusing a fellow passenger as well as cabin crew. The full list of charges was read out during an initial court appearance earlier this week. He was granted bail yesterday in the Perth Magistrates Court, and the matter was adjourned until the end of November. Scott Maiman, Capital Radio News.
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8: The Dockers have held their last home training session before the grand final in front of 3,000 fans. Dane Mepham is there.
12: Selection is expected to be a nightmare for Fremantle with potential grand final heartbreak. All players trained and are available, including Brennan Cox, who's looking to return to the side after a calf strain. Captain Alex Pearce and retiring forward Sam Swakowski were both on veteran light duties but joined the main group when required. Jai Amos and Luke Jackson both also spent time on a lighter run-through. The Dockers will announce their squad tomorrow night.
8: That's the latest 6AX news update. I'm Caitlin Lewis from the Capital Radio Newsroom.
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13: Okay, the Bureau says today a possible shower with a top of 21 degrees. Tomorrow, mostly sunny, 22. Friday, showers developing, top of 23 degrees. On Saturday, we got a shower or two down to 18. And then on Sunday, just showers and 20. 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
4: Probably about 180, I think.
3: Oh, jeez, it's far too high.
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3: What kind of car are you driving?
4: That is a Canon Ute.
3: Oh, yeah, utes are always gas guzzlers, aren't they?
4: Yeah.
3: Well, let's see if we can get you at least a little bit of respite for your wallet, eh?
4: That'd be really, really good. Thank you.
3: All right, we're playing Burcho's Beat the Bowser. You know how it goes. Just yell out stop before the Bowser goes boom. Are you ready to go?
4: Yeah, go on. Let's give it a whirl.
3: All right, Burcho, take it away.
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3: No!
4: I was waiting for one more.
3: Oh, that's always the thing, is that you wait for one more and all of a sudden Burcho comes in and booms your Bowser.
4: Yeah, bugger that Burcho, eh?
3: Yes, exactly. Unfortunately, can't give you any free fuel, but thank you so much.
4: No problem. Thanks for that.
2: Oh, no. There she blows. Better luck next time.
3: Another Bowser goes boom. That's two in a row. Hopefully, the next time we play Burcho's Beat the Bowser, we give away free fuel. 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

0: Joe Joseph and the Falcons and the shape I'm in here at 6IX. G'day, Rob Duckworth this afternoon. Now, Nat and Westo, the classic breakfast. They're back tomorrow. They're going to talk to Randy Backman from Backman Turner Overdrive, who are playing the Astor Theatre in February. And also, they've got more tickets to give away to Brad Pitt's new movie, Heart of the Beast. 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And, of course, remember, at the end of the week, if you're the caller of the week, it's a great prize. 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

0: 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We got the 2 o'clock news on the way. Then we're going to play these songs. And they're all part of a 30-minute music marathon. Got that one from Queen. That one from David Bowie, Golden Years. And Billy Idol. 30-minute music marathons all day today here at 6IX.
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12: A mostly sunny afternoon expected, going for 21 today. From the Capital Radio 6IX newsroom, good afternoon. I'm Caitlin Lewis. The City of Perth chief executive has been sacked. Bianca Carbone reports.
13: In a special meeting last night, the City of Perth Council determined the findings of an independent investigation into CEO Michelle Reynolds were sufficiently serious and terminated her employment. Reynolds has been in the role for about 6 years, but was placed on leave 4 months ago amid governance concerns. Lord Mayor Bruce Reynolds says he's limited in what he can discuss as it's a confidential employment matter.
14: Our focus now is on providing certainty for our employees and ensuring the City continues to deliver for our community.
13: A three-month inquiry into the dysfunctional relationship between councillors and administration commenced just days ago.
12: Plans to build a 1,000-lot town site in the Perth Hills by developer Nigel Satterley has been dealt a fatal blow. The State Administrative Tribunal has rejected the structure planned for the site because the bushfire risk posed by the area in thick bushland was too severe. It brings to an end a decades-long battle by Mr. Satterley to build a town site in Stoneville, which has been met with strong opposition from the Save Perth Hills group. Mundaring Shire President Paige McNeil says common sense has prevailed now that the decision has been handed down.
2: has said that the structure plan has such basic flaws that it cannot be saved by making modifications. So it's an outright refusal. We're shouting from the Perth Hills, we saved the Perth Hills today.
12: And a big purple bus carrying a group of passionate Dockers fans from Perth to Melbourne for Saturday's grand final has broken down. Former Fremantle player Hayden Ballantyne is among those on board. He says they found trouble at Streaky Bay in South Australia.
15: Our little drama is just about to be fixed. Got a Carl from Streaky Bay Mechanics on his way out with the part we need. So he's bringing out that new line, 20 litres of oil for us. And
11: now a 6IX finance update.
12: Gold is selling at $4,341 an ounce, and one Australian dollar is buying 71.07 US cents and 12,643 Indonesian rupiah.
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12: The Dockers have been put through their paces for the final time this season ahead of Saturday's grand final against Brisbane. This morning's main training session in Coburn was the final chance for players to put their hands up for selection. Coach Justin Longmuir will have a selection headache in his back line with key defender Brennan Cox pushing his case for a return from a calf injury. That's the latest 6IX news update. I'm Caitlin Lewis from the Capital Radio Newsroom.
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0: Okay, today, cloudy, possible shower, 21 degrees. Tomorrow, it's going to be mostly sunny, 22 degrees. Friday, we got the possible shower developing around about 23. And then on Saturday, shower or two, 18. Sunday, not much better. We've just got showers and around about 20. 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

0: Hello there, you're listening to Forever Classics, XIX Hot Chocolate, and everyone's a winner. Wrapping up another one of our 30-minute music marathons. We'll do it again just after three. Hello there, Rob Duckworth this afternoon. Now, Berger, beat the Bowser. You want to get a slice of that action, you want to win some free petrol. Remember the text line number, 0428 811 455. We could give you a cue to text at any time, so make sure you keep listening. And of course, Berger, back on the air on the weekend, Saturday and Sunday morning from 8. I know he's got movie tickets and also those fantastic dining experiences at the award-winning restaurant at Sandalford Wines in the Swan Valley. And they've got a new spring menu. If you want to check that out, just go to sandalford.com. 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Jimmy Barnes and Marvin Gaye, they're up next.
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0: Forever Classic 6IX, Marvin Gaye. I heard it through the grapevine. I know the difference between that version and the Creedence Clearwater Revival version because the CCR version goes over 11 minutes. Hello there, Rob Duckworth this afternoon. Nat and Westo, the Classic Breakfast. They're going to talk to a genuine rock hero tomorrow, Randy Backman from Backman Turner Overdrive. They're playing at the Astor Theatre in Perth. Also tomorrow, they got Burjo's Beat the Bowser. They're giving away tickets to Brad Pitt's new movie, Heart of the Beast. And I love this. Nat and Westo, they're going to catch up with the Backchat podcasters. And they are diehard Dockers fans. You got Ronan, Seb and Ollie. And they're in their wharfie wagon. And they're heading across Australia to make it to the AFL Grand Final. I think that's amazing stuff. Nat and Westo, they're going to talk to the guys just after 7. And if you talk to Nat and Westo, remember, you're in the running for Caller of the Week, and that's a $250 dining experience at Sandalford Wines in the Swan Valley. On the way, I've got the Doobies and also Peter Gabriel.
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11: It's getting down to 11 degrees in Perth overnight. From the Capital Radio 6AX Newsroom, good afternoon. I'm Caitlin Lewis. In breaking news, Rose Tattoo frontman Gary Angry Anderson has passed away. The news was shared in a joint statement by the band and Anderson's family this afternoon. The news comes after Anderson was hospitalised following a cardiac arrest in early August. The City of Perth has sacked its chief executive officer following an independent investigation. Mayor Bruce Reynolds said in a statement, a special meeting of council was held last night and those in attendance voted to terminate the appointment of Michelle Reynolds effective immediately. It comes a week after the local government inspector announced a three-month inquiry into the council. A teenager's been charged after they were caught allegedly drink driving three times over the legal limit. The 19-year-old was stopped on Reed Street in Rockingham as part of a major operation targeting dangerous drivers south of Perth. Police further allege the teen's vehicle was linked to several outstanding hooning incidents. He's due in court again next month. More than 300 people were caught speeding as part of the operation between Fremantle and Mandurah. Two dozen people were driving unregistered vehicles, 18 were driving while high on drugs, and 14 motorists were found to be drink driving. And as police begin their planning for Saturday's AFL Grand Final event in Fremantle, the pride facing Dockers fans has been extended. Scott Maiman reports.
12: Big screen TVs and special events are now front of mind for those across Fremantle. Police reminding those attending special events to be well behaved. The warning comes as Fremantle coach Justin Longmuir gets named the AFL Coaches Association's Senior Coach of the Year.
13: I really do see this as a coaching group award.
12: On Fox Footy, he says he believes the award is a group effort.
13: It's a coaching group that helps the players get to this stage. And
12: Scott Maiman, Capital Radio News.
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11: 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Gold is selling at $4,329 an ounce, and one Australian dollar is buying 71.02 US cents and 12,634 Indonesian rupiah.
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11: Brisbane will go to the AFL's appeals board at 2 o'clock tomorrow to try to have Lachie Neal's one-match suspension overturned. The tribunal met for several hours yesterday, upholding the ban that, as things stand, will keep Neal out of the grand final against his old team. Neal has travelled to Melbourne with his teammates. That's the latest 6AX news update. I'm Caitlin Lewis from the Capital Radio Newsroom.
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14: Okay, today's weather was all about a possible shower and a top of 21. Let's go straight to tomorrow, which is going to be great. mostly sunny and 22 degrees. Now on Friday, got a possible shower developing later on, 23 degrees. Saturday, got a shower or two down to 18, a little cooler. And on Sunday, we've just got showers and a top of 20. 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

0: Forever Classic 6IX. There goes another one of our 30-minute music marathons. Now, that lady, more of a dancer and choreographer, but she did have a big hit with that song, Mickey, back in the 80s. That's Tony Basil. Hello there, Rob Duckworth this afternoon. Mac has got 30-minute music marathons all afternoon. And I tell you what, he is a busy boy at the moment. He's running around after Birdshow. He's like Santa's little helper. Macca the prize guy and Birdshow. They're giving away free petrol, but what you got to do is text us on this number when you get the cue to text. And the number is 0428. I'll just check. You got a pen? Got a crayon? Got a little computer? You're putting this down on your smart device? I'll do it again. 0428 811 455. Now, when you hear the cue to text, text your name and 6IX to that number, and you could be winning free petrol with Birdshow's Beat the Bowser. And it's big thanks to Premier Avan and Golf in Perth and Bunbury. 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Fleetwood Mac and Daryl Braithwaite, you're going to hear them shortly.
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8: 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Breakdown on Tonkin Highway northbound at Collier Road, Bayswater, blocking the right lane with towies on site. Sign on the Kwinana inbound at Anchortail Road and queuing from Mill Point Road to the city to Hay Street. Outbound on the Mitchell Freeway, Stevenson Avenue to Reed Highway, and Ocean Reef Road to Shenton Avenue. And busy from Hay Street out to Mill Point Road on the Kwinana and Armidale Road to Russell Road. Also Tonkin Highway, so northbound at Guildford Road, Rye Highway busy northbound at Tonkin Highway. 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

0: 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And you can get us on your smart speakers too. I tell you what, Darryl Braithwaite, one of our best. How good was Sherbet? And how good was his solo career? And every now and again, he will play a show. Watch out for him, even though he's retired. That's weird, I know. Rob Duckworth this afternoon. Macca's got more 30-minute music marathons all afternoon from 4. And, of course, he and Burjo, they're going to give you more chances to win some free petrol with Burjo's Beat the Bowser. Listen out for your cue to call. Now, Nat and Westo, the Classic Breakfast, back on air tomorrow morning. Randy Backman from Backman Turner Overdrive. They're going to play a show at the Astor Theatre in Perth. They're going to talk to Randy tomorrow. They're also going to give away tickets to Brad Pitt's new movie, Heart of the Beast. And if you get on air with the guys for any reason, you're in the running for Caller of the Week. And that is a $250 dining experience at the award-winning restaurant at Sandalford Wines. How good is that? They've got a new spring menu. If you want to check that out, just go to sandalford.com. And there's also info there about the 6IX Red Hot Summer Tour. Okay, that's it. Steve Miller Band and Pretenders. They're on the way next here at 6IX.
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0: Music marathons all day with Macca. Have a great day. I'll catch you tomorrow.
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19: It's getting down to 11 degrees in Perth overnight. From the Capital Radio 6AX newsroom, good afternoon, I'm Caitlin Lewis. Rose Tattoo frontman Angry Anderson has died. The band revealed last month that the 79-year-old singer was being treated in hospital after suffering a cardiac arrest while on tour. A joint statement from the Anderson family and the band says he died early this week, surrounded by loved ones. The state opposition leader says it's outrageous an incredibly competent CEO has been sacked by the city of Perth. Michelle Reynolds was placed on leave 4 months ago amid governance concerns. Last night, the council agreed to terminate her employment. Basil Zemplis says it's a shocking decision.
2: The natural justice does not appear to have been applied here. Frankly, when I heard the news, I was stunned. I was stunned that a council under investigation for dysfunction and for governance issues could dismiss the CEO of the City of Perth.
19: And a WA man has faced the Perth Magistrates Court after he was charged with several offences after an alleged incident on a Perth-bound flight. Police allege the 41-year-old verbally abused a fellow passenger on the flight before pushing and kicking the seat in front of him and allegedly abusing cabin crew who tried to defuse the situation. The man was charged with several offences, including allegedly endangering fellow passengers and disorderly behaviour. He was granted bail at court and is due to face the Perth Magistrates Court on November 27.
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19: Brisbane Lions star Lachie Neale has touched down in Melbourne as he fights to overturn a one-match ban ahead of the AFL Grand Final. Elijah Fa'afiu reports from the airport.
10: As the Lions touched down at Melbourne Airport ahead of Saturday's Grand Final against Fremantle, the availability of star midfielder Lachie Neale remains up in the air. In less than 24 hours, the appeals board will determine whether the two-time Brownlow medalist and premiership captain will suit up after the tribunal decided to uphold the one-match suspension for striking Hawthorn's Jack Ginnivan. Brisbane's last-ditch bid for Neale to appear in the maroon, blue and gold for the final time coming just before the midday deadline this afternoon. Neale offering a brief statement to media before making a swift exit from the airport.
13: Obviously very hopeful that that's successful, but regardless of the result, I will be here to support the boys and the club this week, so it's a big week for the club.
19: That's the latest 6IX news update. I'm Caitlin Lewis from the Capital Radio Newsroom.
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20: 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A crash on Orang Road westbound of Francisco Street in left lane, blocking the left lane with towies on site, heavy in the area. Breakdown, Great Eastern Highway eastbound after Acton Avenue in Rivervale. The left lane is blocked. And on the Kwinana Freeway, slow inbound on Acton Road and queuing from Mill Point Road to the city to Hay Street. Outbound on the Mitchell, Stevenson Avenue to Reed Highway and up at Ocean Reef Road to Shenton Avenue. Queuing inbound from Loft Street, busy out to Mill Point Road on the Kwinana, Canning Highway to Mount Hurry Bridge, Rye Highway and Russell Road. AirAsia has been crowned the world's best low-cost airline for the 17th year running. 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
21: A few droplets this morning has cleared off to a partly cloudy day across Perth, heading towards an overnight low of 11 degrees tonight. Looking at a mostly sunny day to come our way tomorrow with a max of 22 degrees. Friday, mostly sunny morning. Slight chance of a shower in the afternoon and evening. A top of 22 there as well. Grand final Saturday, medium chance of showers, heading for a top of 18 degrees. Right now, sitting at 20 across Perth. 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
0: 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Right now, The Doors, Hello, I Love You, Forever Classic 6iX. 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

0: Savon, and his Werewolves of London, wrapping up a 30-minute music marathon at Perth's Forever Classic 6AX for Stuart and Ara and the team. 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Mostly sunny conditions throughout the remainder of your Wednesday afternoon. We're down to a low of 11 night. Tomorrow looking at a top of 22 degrees. Another mostly sunny day. Partly cloudy Friday, 22. Shower or two coming our way Saturday, heading for a top of 18 degrees for grand final day. Hey, how about we give away some free fuel?
1: Burgos beat the Bowser.
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2: Andrew's on the line. 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
3: Oh, a fair bit. Probably use 120, 130 bucks a week.
2: It all adds up, doesn't it?
3: It certainly does, mate.
2: Especially when the fuel prices just keep getting higher and higher and higher.
3: Yep.
2: Yeah, exactly. 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
3: Yeah.
2: Well, let's see if we can lessen the load on your wallet, Andrew, and give you some free fuel. You know how to play Virgo's Beat the Bowser?
3: I sure do.
2: All right, mate. Just yell out stop before that Bowser goes boom. Are you ready to play?
3: I am.
2: All right, let's do it.
1: All right, Macca, let's start pumping. $19. $34. $53. $109. $149. $187.
2: Oh, no. Andrew.
3: Tragic.
2: Unfortunately, the Bowser has gone boom on you, mate. I can't give you any free fuel.
4: Just went a little too far there. Try again.
3: 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I was only going one more, but one more was too much.
2: One more is all it takes, mate, unfortunately.
3: That's right.
2: A hat-trick of booms, three in a row. Let's see, though, if we can reverse our luck and get somebody some free fuel the next time we play Burjo's Beat the Bowser. 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Thanks to Premier A-Van and Golf, Australian-made lightweight caravans, campers and motorhomes. 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
3: 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Too easy. Earlier crash cleared from Orong Road westbound at Francisco Street in Lifeline, and also a breakdown cleared from Great Eastern Highway eastbound after Acton Avenue in Rivervale. It's slow on the Kwinana Freeway inbound at Ankstill Road and queuing from South Terrace to the city to Hay Street. Outbound on the Mitchell Freeway, Stevenson Avenue to Reed Highway and Ocean Reef Road to Shenton Avenue. Inbound queuing from Gloucester Street, busy out to Millpoint Road on the Kwinana, Canning Highway, Roe Highway, Billia Drive to Russell Road. Fishing for demersals north of Kalbarri or east of Augusta, new bag and size limits are now in effect. 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

0: Brava Classic, 6AX. It is Macca with you. Wednesday drive home. I don't think you're a footballish person,
1: not
0: Bernadette
1: really
0: Marie.
1: A sport person, but I feel like we're going there today.
0: Well, it's Dockers Grand Final week.
1: I know. And how could you not get in the spirit of things?
0: Absolutely. I was down at the open training session this morning down at Cockburn Arc Oval.
1: What was it like?
0: The atmosphere was every single little thing the Dockers did, you always had a way.
1: The support and energy was great.
0: Absolutely. Plenty of Frio stuff going on in Frio and right across Perth this weekend.
1: Perth, well, more specifically, Frio is going purple, right?
0: Yes.
1: Are you going to be making an appearance?
0: I'm going to be making
1: there?
0: An appearance down in Fremantle. I'm going to park myself down at Gage Roads there on the wharf Saturday afternoon.
1: Fantastic. Are you going to have a purple beer and a purple pie?
0: Yeah, absolutely. Get into the spirit of things.
1: That sounds so good. Yeah, Fremantle Oval has a massive watch party with mega screens, bars, food trucks and grandstand seating as well. So tickets there are listed at $20. And then apparently at the Federal Hotel, they're going to be taking over Paddy Troy Mall for a massive grand final watch party as well.
0: There's also going to be free live sites in and around the foreshore area down in the park, down near Cicerello's and all that kind of stuff. They'll have a couple of screenings down there, which will be family friendly, so no alcohol and all that kind of stuff. So if you're looking for a place to go, obviously Frio is going to be the epicenter, but there's stuff going on right around the town.
1: Right around the town, exactly. So that's going to take us to the Perth Royal Show.
0: Yeah, if you're not footy focused, there is other stuff going on.
1: So for people like me, it opens this Saturday, September 26th at the Claremont Showground, and it's going to run for 8 days through to Saturday, October 3rd. And of course, Monday, public holiday, King's birthday. Now, they're going to have David the Bullet Smith.
0: I'm excited to see him.
1: He's a Guinness World Record holding human cannonball.
0: Yes.
1: An actual human cannonball. Like, he's literally going to be fired across the main arena.
0: Oh, it's going to be brilliant.
1: How is that going to happen? This is crazy. There's also a Hot Wheels Super Truck Show at 7 p.m. and the fireworks are back every night at 8 p.m. as well. So, and also something families will love, the Yellow Brick Road.
0: It's my favourite.
1: Yeah, how cute. It's free this year for 10,000 families, so you still get the bag, follow the trail, collect the goodies, but you need to get in while allocations last. So of course we've got all the animals, rides, show bags and food that we know we're all going to buy and regret carrying around 6 hours later.
0: Yeah, exactly. School holidays obviously next week with the Royal Show. The week after that, the York Festival comes in.
1: Correct. We've got that from October 16 that's on a Friday through to Sunday, October the 18th, so it's a whole weekend across York with live music, art workshops, walks, talks, and some really different little experiences. So you've got a Twilight Sip and Paint, Vintage Cheese Board Workshop, an Avon Walk Trail, and even a session with Australian guitarist Nathan Cavalieri at York Town Hall.
0: Oh, cool.
1: So it sounds like there's quite a bit of stuff there, and I like that because it's an excuse to get out of Perth for the day and wander around York, and it's quite peaceful, you know, eat something you probably didn't need and pretend it was all for the culture.
0: Yeah, this time of year the Avon Valley is awash with flowers and blooms and the wildflowers, just absolutely incredible. Definitely worth getting
1: so
0: out there.
1: So beautiful.
0: Bernadette Marie, the Buzz with Bernadette podcast. It is where you get all your good podcasts from. Thank you so much for coming in. We'll have a chat with you again next week. Hopefully the Dockers are premiers.
1: Yes, I hope so. Good luck.
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0: Forever Classics 6IX, a tribute to one of Australia's rock legends who's passed away today, coming your way after 5 o'clock. Also, we'll get on some Leo Sayer and the B-52s as they kick off a 30-minute music marathon at Forever Classics 6IX.
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17: It's getting down to 11 degrees in Perth overnight. From the Capital Radio 6IX newsroom, good afternoon. I'm Caitlin Lewis. The City of Perth CEO has been sacked. Michelle Reynolds was suspended 4 months ago amid governance and workplace culture concerns. In a special meeting last night, council determined the findings of an independent investigation were sufficiently serious. Lord Mayor Bruce Reynolds, who is unrelated to Michelle, says it's a confidential employment matter, so he's limited in what he can discuss.
18: The current leadership has provided great stability during this time, and we will remain focused on working together to strengthen governance and practices across this whole organisation.
17: As police begin their planning for Saturday's AFL Grand Final event in Fremantle, the pride facing Dockers fans has been extended. Scott Maiman reports.
2: Big screen TVs and special events are now front of mind for those across Fremantle. Police reminding those attending special events to be well behaved. The warning comes as Fremantle coach Justin Longmuir gets named the AFL Coaches Association's Senior Coach of the Year.
8: I really do see this as a coaching group award.
2: On Fox Footy, he says he believes the award is a group effort.
8: I know my name's on the honour board, but it's a coaching group that helps the players get to this stage, and yeah, I'm really proud of what they've done as well.
2: Scott Maiman, Capital Radio News.
17: And Rose Tattoo frontman Gary Angry Anderson has died at the age of 79. The rocker was also a staunch youth advocate and charity ambassador, which saw him appointed a member of the Order of Australia in 1993. Entertainment editor Peter Ford says Angry had a natural, easygoing style about him.
19: I mean, in many ways, it's one of those things where, you know, looks can be deceptive, because you take one look and think, oh, hang on, I'm going to hang on to my wallet. But, you know, he was a big softy, and his charity work is well regarded.
16: Now a 6IX finance update.
17: The ASX 200 is up 7 points at 8,765. Gold is selling at $4,317 an ounce, and one Australian dollar is buying 70.83 US cents and 12,621 Indonesian rupiah.
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17: The five suspended Sydney Swans players have returned to the club's headquarters 5 weeks after they were stood down. Isaac Heaney, Chad Warner, Nick Blakey, Riley Bice and James Jordan were met by a sizeable media scrum ahead of an expected meeting with their teammates. And Fremantle defender Brennan Cox has passed a fitness test ahead of the grand final. Cox trained with the main group of Dockers players this morning as he presses to return from a calf injury. That's the latest 6IX news update. I'm Caitlin Lewis from the Capital Radio Newsroom.
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21: 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Traffic lights flashing yellow, Cambridge Street, Southport Street intersection in Leaderville. Slow on the Kwinana Freeway inbound, South Terrace to the city to Hay Street, outbound on the Mitchell Freeway, Hutton Street to Reed Highway, and Ocean Reef Road to Shenton Avenue. Inbound queuing from Gloucester Street, busy out to Mill Point Road on the Kwinana, at Mount Hurry Bridge, Raya Highway, Namadai Road to Russell Road. Tonkin Highway side northbound from Leach Highway to Guildford Road, in both directions at Hale Road. Raya Highway, busy northbound at Nicholson Road and Great Eastern Highway bypass, and westbound approaching Kwinana Freeway. 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This is Roland with the latest time saver traffic.
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0: Checking some of the best places to fill up or top up this afternoon. Bourke Alkimos and Bourke Lansdowne both have unleaded in the northern suburbs at 221.3 cents per litre. For diesel, go to Bourke Lansdowne, 263.3. 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
0: Looking at clear conditions throughout the remainder of your Wednesday evening. We're down to an overnight low of 11 tonight. Mostly sunny day on the way tomorrow, heading for a high of 22 degrees. A mostly sunny morning Friday. We'll have a slight chance of a shower in the afternoon and evening, atop of 22 there as well. Looking at a shower or two for grand final day on Saturday. Going to be a top of 18 degrees. 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

0: Leo Sayer, Forever Classic, 6IX. It is Macca with you, getting you through a Wednesday drive home. It was very sad this afternoon when we heard the news that the legendary hard rock frontman of Rose Tattoo, Angry Anderson, had passed away at the age of 79. The singer spent 50 years in the music industry and also became a television presenter and actor in the Howzo's TV series. But he was brilliant at his charity work and a big youth advocate as well. And he was a friend to us here at 6IX back when Johnny Young used to host the breakfast program. Angry would always come on and tell some very interesting stories.
1: I prescribed to, a philosophy that was beaten into me by my mum when I, I'm kidding, although she did beat me on the odd occasion, and thoroughly deserved it, as I might add.
2: I'm sure.
1: But she used to say to us as kids, you know, that the measure of ourselves sometimes is not what we say, but what we do.
0: Valet to you, Angry Anderson. I'm sure that you're going to be rocking on in heaven. Of course, I remember him most from when he was in the back of that blue Batmobile in the 1991 Grand Final. You know, the one the Eagles first made it into in the AFL. And he was singing that day, Bound for Glory. So I think it's fitting this AFL Grand Final week that we get on a bit of Bound for Glory now in tribute to Angry Anderson, Valet, passing away at the age of 79.

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0: still showing those youngins how it's done on Australian Idol, Marsha Hines. I'm sure that she's going to be back in audition mode very soon ahead of the new season, which is going to be with us next year. Forever Classic 6IX. It is Macca with you, Marsha Hines, and you wrapping up a 30-minute music marathon for Stuart and Nara and the team, Perth Window and Door Replacement Company. 25 Oxley Drive is Malaga is where you'll find them, or you can search them online, Perth Window and Door. Looking at mostly sunny conditions through the remainder of your Wednesday. 11 degrees the overnight low tonight. 22 tomorrow, mostly sunny. 22 Friday, partly cloudy. Medium chance of showers Saturday, a top of 18 degrees. Don't think it's going to be hampering any celebrations or commiserations down in the Port City this Saturday, depending on how the Dockers go in the grand final against Brisbane. I was down at Coburn Arc Oval, as I was saying with Bernadette earlier on today, and the atmosphere was electric. 3,000 strong, that crowd in there at Coburn Arc Oval. This morning, and they were loving every single minute of it, as was I. Caught myself clapping a couple of times. And I'm up there on the media thing, and I'm like, oh, geez, I better not clap. I don't want to show it. And then I ended up just putting my Freo scarf on and let my Freo flag fly. We'll get on some NXS very soon. Latest time saver traffic on the way as well. Plus, don't forget, a chance to win free fuel still to come before 6 o'clock with Burjo's Beat the Bowser on 6IX.
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7: 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Traffic lights flashing yellow, Cambridge Street, Southport Street in Leederville. It's slow on the Kwinana inbound from South Terrace to the city to Hay Street. Outbound on the Mitchell Freeway, Hutton Street to Reed Highway, and Ocean Reef Road to Shenton Avenue. Inbound queuing from Loftus Street, busy out to Mill Point Road on the Kwinana, at Mount Hurry Bridge, Ryo Highway, Narmadale Road to Russell Road. Ryo Highway, busy northbound at Nicholson Road, and Great Eastern Highway Bypass, and southbound at Wellsborough Road East. 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
0: Hey, it's Mac of the Prize Guy with the last call for a Wednesday. We've had three booms in a row. Hopefully Patricia is the lucky soul that is able to help us out by giving some free fuel away. How much driving are you doing at the moment, Patricia?
3: I'm going all the time to my daughter to help with my grandchild.
0: So how much do you reckon you fill up your tank? How many dollars do you reckon you put in it each week?
3: Oh, I would say it probably goes up to about 150, 200.
0: Well, let's see if we can lessen the load on your purse, hey?
3: You're a treasure.
0: Beautiful.
3: Thank you.
0: Just
3: so
0: yell out stop before that Bowser goes boom. Are you ready to play Burgos beat the Bowser?
3: Oh, definitely give it a red hot go. Absolutely.
0: All right, Burgo, take it away.
2: Righto, Mecca. Here we go. $73. $109.
3: Stop.
0: Stopping at $109. Congratulations, Patricia.
3: Woohoo!
0: That free fuel is coming to you. Well done.
3: Fantastic. Thank you so much. You are the best.
2: Congratulations. You've officially beaten the Bowser. Good job. But now, let's see how much more fuel you could have won. $149.
0: $149, so we've got $109 ourselves, just to remind everyone.
2: $229.
0: Oh!
3: Now, magic.
2: $287.
0: Oh!
3: Wow.
0: Patricia!
3: Oh, look at it. I just did my own.
2: $356.
0: It's still going! Oh, could have been.
3: When did it go to 200 and something?
0: It went to 356, Patricia.
3: Oh, my goodness me.
0: It's $109 of free fuel coming to you.
3: Thanks a million. That is a gift from heaven.
0: $109 of free fuel. A nice way to cap off a Wednesday, Bowser. We're back again tomorrow morning in the breakfast show. 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
9: It's getting down to 11 degrees in Perth overnight from the Capital Radio 6iX newsroom. Good evening, I'm Caitlin Lewis. The City of Perth has sacked its Chief Executive, Michelle Reynolds. In a special meeting last night, Council determined the findings of an independent investigation were sufficiently serious. It comes only weeks after a three-month inquiry was ordered into the dysfunctional relationship between the administration and councillors. Lord Mayor Bruce Reynolds says the decision wasn't made lightly.
10: This now remains a confidential employment matter, and there are legal privacy and confidential obligations that limit what council can discuss publicly. I'd also like to recognise this has been a difficult period for all concerned, and our focus now is on providing certainty for our employees and ensuring the city continues to deliver for our community.
9: A man is due to reappear in the Perth Magistrates Court in late November after a mid-air disturbance this week on a Qantas flight. Scott Maiman reports.
11: The 41-year-old is alleged to have attempted to open the plane door on a flight from Karratha to Perth on Monday, also abusing a fellow passenger as well as cabin crew. The full list of charges was read out during an initial court appearance earlier this week. He was granted bail yesterday in the Perth Magistrates Court, and the matter was adjourned until the end of November. Scott Maiman, Capital Radio News.
9: And Australian rock music legend Angry Anderson has died at the age of 79. The Rose Tattoo frontman's death has been announced in a statement shared by his bandmates and family. Anderson joined Rose Tattoo soon after it was founded in 1976. He suffered a cardiac arrest last month while on tour in Europe.
8: Now a 6iX finance update.
9: The ASX 200 is up 7 points at 8,765. Gold is selling at $4,317 an ounce. And one Australian dollar is buying 70.83 US cents and 12,621 Indonesian rupiah.
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9: Lions star Lachie Neal has briefly fronted media for the first time since his one-match ban for striking. The Brisbane champion is currently ruled out of Saturday's grand final but has one last chance to appeal. Neal confirming he'll stay in Melbourne with the club regardless.
12: The club and myself have decided to appeal the tribunal's decision. Obviously very hopeful that that's successful, but regardless of the result, I will be here to support the boys and the club this week.
9: And the five suspended Sydney Swans players have returned to the club's headquarters 5 weeks after they were stood down. Isaac Heaney, Chad Warner, Nick Blakey, Riley Bice and James Jordan were met by a sizeable media scrum. That's the latest 6IX news update. I'm Caitlin Lewis from the Capital Radio Newsroom.
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13: 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Traffic lights still flashing yellow, Cambridge Street, Southport Street in Leaderville, slow on the Banana Freeway inbound at Ankerdale Road, freeway north in the city at Hay Street, outbound on the Mitchell, Stevenson Avenue to Reed Highway and up at Shenton Avenue. Inbound queuing from Gloucester Street, busy out to Mill Point Road on the Banana and Russell Road to Ankerdale Road. And Tonkin Highway slow northbound at Guildford Road, also busy Canning Highway, Berwick Street and Victoria Park. Marketing West. 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
14: Bleak conditions expected throughout the remainder of your Wednesday evening. We're down to an overnight low of 11 tonight. Mostly sunny conditions hitting Perth tomorrow with a max of 22 degrees. Mostly sunny in the morning Friday. However, slight chance of a shower in the afternoon and evening. A top of 22 there as well. Looks like a shower or two could be hitting Perth on grand final day Saturday. 18 degrees, the expected top. 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

0: CCR, Who'll Stop the Rain, forever classic. 6IX, one of those classics that I reckon you only get here in Perth. So if you love your CCR, make sure you keep it on 6IX. You can take us with you wherever you go by downloading the radio app onto your phone via the Apple App Store or Google Play Store. 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Looking forward to blasting it over the weekend, especially Saturday night, Jukebox Saturday night. Looking forward to getting all of our Forever Classic favourites commercial-free. And should the Dockers win, there might even be, an hour, basically, of the Dockers club song. I will put that to the boss and we'll see if he says no, which he probably will. Expecting an overnight low of 11 tonight. Looking a mostly sunny day tomorrow, 22 degrees. Mostly sunny start to your Friday. However, chance of some showers late, 22 the top there as well. Looking at medium chance of showers, a shower or two coming through grand final day Saturday with a top of 18 degrees. Bit of Johnny Farnham on the way, plus some Killer Queen as well. A forever classic, 6AX.
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2: 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My dogs are both lickers. 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

0: Killer Queen, Forever Classic, 6IX, the home of the classic breakfast, that and Westo. Back tomorrow morning from 5:30, thanks to Fox Removals. Tomorrow, very special guest on the show. Randy Backman from Backman Turner Overdrive, of course, taking care of business each and every day he is. He's going to be joining them tomorrow ahead of his Astor Theatre show in February next year. They've also got tickets to give away to the show, so make sure you listen in for that one. More chances to win free fuel with Virgo's Beat the Bowser sometime after 6 a.m. Plus, your chance to check out Brad Pitt's new movie, Heart of the Beast, in cinemas tomorrow. And Nat and Westo will also catch up with Backchat podcasters and diehard Dockers fans Ronan, Seb and Ollie in their Wharfie wagon as they head across Australia to make it to the AFL Grand Final after 7 a.m. The Classic Breakfast with Nat and Westo. It's back tomorrow from 5:30. 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
1: It's Nat and Westo, and on our next 6AX Classic Brekkie ahead of Backman Turner Overdrive's first ever Perth show at the Astor Theatre next February, we will catch up with frontman Randy Backman.
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0: Forever Classic, 6AX, Aaron Chilcott's out tonight. Jordan Vocock's in for Forever Classic nights after 7 o'clock. Cold Chisel and Eurythmics kicking off another 30-minute music marathon. 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I'll catch you tomorrow from 4 p.m.
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0: Cyndi Lauper wrapping up a 30-minute music marathon on Forever Classic Nights. G'day, my name's Jordan, in for Aaron, and we are the station that could be filling up your fuel tank with Burjo's Beat the Bowser. It returns tomorrow. 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

Starship as we continue our 30-minute music marathon on Forever Classic Nights. G'day, my name's Jordan, by the way, in for Aaron for the rest of the week. Some Belinda Carlisle to play for you right after Foreigner.

0: Rod Stewart's wrapping up another 30-minute music marathon on Forever Classic Nights. Now, if you're driving at the moment, and of course only if it's safe to do so, have a look at your fuel gauge. Is it looking a little bit low? Well, let's fix that. Burgos beat the Bowser back tomorrow. 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You could be playing Burgos Beat the Bowser. You'll hear the cash amounts going up and up and up and up and up. Just make sure you yell out stop before that Bowser explodes, because if it does, you walk away with nothing. Burgos Beat the Bowser back tomorrow. Rio Speedwagon on the way next. It's Forever Classic Nights.
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9: Now, Jordan Pocock with another 30-minute music marathon. Forever.

G'day, my name is Jordan, in for Aaron for the rest of the week on Forever Classic Nights. Hope your Wednesday's gone well. Right in the middle of a 30-minute music marathon, some noise works to come before we're done, plus AHA right after this.

0: wrapping up another one of our famous 30-minute music marathons on Forever Classic Nights. Hey, we are the station that could be fueling up your car with Burjo's Beat the Bowser. It's back tomorrow. Just keep an ear out for those cues to text. Then when you hear them, text your name and the station name to 04288 11455. And you could be fueling up your car on Burjo. The winning continues tomorrow. Some Talking Heads on the way next.
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Yeah, why not? Let's celebrate that we're halfway through the working week, on the run home to the weekend, technically. It's Forever Classic Nights. G'day, my name is Jordan, in for Aaron for the rest of the week as we continue our 30-minute music marathon. Some split ends not too far away.

0: 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With Burjo's Beat the Bowser, it's back tomorrow. 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How it works, you will hear the cash amounts going up and up and up and up and up. When you hear a cash amount that you're happy with, yell out stop. But be careful, if you don't yell out a cash amount, Bowser could explode and you could walk away with nothing. The winning back tomorrow. The Police on the way next on Forever Classic Nights.
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0: Is your fuel gauge looking a little bit low? If you need a top up, we can sort you out with our Burjo's Beat the Bowser. It is back tomorrow. Just keep an ear out for those cues to text. Then when you hear them, text Burjo, his number 0428 811455. It's 0428 811455 for your chance to play Burjo's Beat the Bowser. Like I say, the winning continues tomorrow. Some Ice House on the way next.
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0: It's Nat and Westo, and on our next 6AX Classic Brekkie, ahead of Backman Turner Overdrive's first ever Perth show at the Astor Theatre next February, we will catch up with frontman Randy Backman.
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0: It's Nat and Westo, and on our next 6AX Classic Greggy ahead of Backman Turner Overdrive's first ever Perth show at the Astor Theatre next February, we will catch up with frontman Randy Backman.
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everybody had to pay and pay. A hustle here and a hustle there. 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

0: It's Nat and Westo, and on our next 6AX Classic Brekkie ahead of Backman Turner Overdrive's first ever Perth show at the Astor Theatre next February, we will catch up with frontman Randy Backman.
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16: Mostly sunny, 22, the top for Perth today. From the Capital Radio 6AX newsroom, I'm Scott Maiman. Tributes today after the death of Rose Tattoo frontman Angry Anderson. He died earlier this week, just weeks after suffering a heart attack during the band's farewell European tour. Angry Anderson was 79. Entertainment reporter Peter Ford says the family wants privacy.
17: You know, obviously, as I understand it, they've had obviously several weeks to know that this was the reality that was going to present itself at some point soon, but it doesn't make it any easier when it actually happens.
16: The City of Perth has sacked its chief executive officer following an independent investigation. Caitlin Lewis reports.
18: Mayor Bruce Reynolds said in a statement a special meeting of council was held on Tuesday night and those in attendance voted to terminate the appointment of Michelle Reynolds effective immediately. Mayor Reynolds says there's not much that can be said at this time.
19: And there are legal privacy and confidential obligations that limit what council can discuss publicly.
18: He says council must now move forward.
19: And our focus now is on providing certainty for our employees and ensuring the city continues to deliver for our community.
18: It comes a week after the local government inspector announced a 3-month inquiry into the council. Caitlin Lewis, Capital Radio News.
16: The Australian Medical Association is calling on the government to reverse its decision to take beds from the state's only inpatient mental health unit for children. The Perth Children's Hospital ward will have 16 beds rather than 20 once a refurbishment is complete, allowing for more therapeutic and activity spaces. The association's WA president has told WA Today the unit is already operating beyond capacity. Princess Diana's brother has issued an apology for at least one inaccuracy in his new book. Correspondent Josh Bavis has details.
8: Earl Charles Spencer's book Swan Song is now available to the public, but the author admits it contains at least one inaccuracy. He's apologised to British broadcaster Piers Morgan for wrongly stating he was the editor at the Daily Mirror in 1993 when it published photographs of Diana exercising at the gym, when in fact he wasn't the editor until 1994. Piers Morgan says it's not good enough for the book to still be on sale with the inaccuracy. The publisher says any future prints will have amended the detail. In London, Josh Bavis.
2: Now a 6IX finance update.
16: A short time ago, gold was selling at $4,285 an ounce. The Aussie dollar, 70 US cents, 12,590 Indonesian rupiah.
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16: Fremantle has got approval to use Wharfy time in Saturday's grand final. The Dockers can only use it after one of their own goals and only use it once. After goal songs have also been approved. Lachie Neal heads to the AFL Appeals Board tonight, trying to have a one-game ban for striking overturned. And Australia begins its three-match one-day series against South Africa in Durban tonight. Mitch Marsh to captain the side, with Pat Cummins to miss the first match of the series. That's the latest news update. I'm Scott Maiman from the Capital Radio Newsroom.
0: 6AX four-day forecast.
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15: Mostly sunny and a top of 22 today. Tomorrow, partly cloudy, 23. Saturday, a shower or two, 18. And Sunday, showers and 19. Currently 12 in Attardale and 7 in Aveley.
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15: 6AX. Well, there's a lot of talk about football-type things, as you'd expect. There's a big game, isn't there, on Saturday? Yes, we head up towards the big dance on Saturday, and, of course, with the Dockers in it. And then, you know, Lachie Neal's going for a second appeal, is that
8: so
15: right?
8: So he got knocked back. He wasn't going to be playing the GF, and he's appealed that decision. How many times can you appeal?
15: Well, I guess it's like the court system. You keep going up and up and up until, what, you get to Supreme Court, and if that goes nowhere, then that's it. But, you know,
8: You're out, mate. So I think they're making their decision tonight.
15: Oh, yep, that sounds good. But you know what is in?
8: Wharfy time!
15: Once only. Yeah. And I think it's got to come after a goal.
8: Yeah, it does.
15: Surely they'll roll it out. I've only used it twice all season, but it is the grand final. I don't care if you're ahead by 10 goals. Might as well roll it out.
8: Oh, why not? Mad if you don't. So Wharfy time's in.
15: Yep, don't think they will be ahead by 10 goals, but...

0: 5:42, Nat Westo on the Classic Brekkie for Fox Removals. It is Forever Classic 6AX tomorrow. It's going to be already Friday. And someone that's been part of the show during the week will get our Quarter of the Week prize. That is the $250 dining voucher to Sandford's award-winning restaurant. So you can comment on Facebook or our favourite. You pick up the phone, 9484 1080, and have a chat with us like yesterday. What's the worst thing that you've ever eaten, Cheryl in Bassendean?
1: A witchetty grub.
0: A witchetty grub?
1: Yep.
2: Oh, you've eaten a witchetty grub.
0: Was it raw or cooked?
1: It was cooked. They told me it was a marshmallow.
2: Put it in your mouth. You chewed it and it popped in your mouth?
1: Yes. Yeah. I felt sick. I was on a camping trip and they dared me to eat it. I thought it was a marshmallow.
2: Okay, so you didn't know it was a witchetty grub?
1: No. I wouldn't have eaten it.
2: The texture was like a marshmallow, Cheryl. Yes. What, you're telling me it's not nice and sugary and fluffy like a marshmallow?
1: No, it was sour like a lemon.
2: Oh, no, I don't think I could do it. Did you win the bet, though, Cheryl? That's the important thing.
1: I won $50.
2: See? Well done. $50 for eating a witchetty grub.
0: The worst things you have ever eaten, Tom in Gingin.
3: About 25 years ago, I was in Japan and I ate a cricket. There was all these old ladies and they were having morning tea. And it's a bit of a tradition. If the Japanese challenge you to try something, it's considered rude to not do it. So I thought if these 70 or 80 year old ladies are eating crickets and they're not dead, well, it's not going to hurt me, is it?
2: Well, you know what? It's a really good source of protein. Was it cooked or was it just a raw?
3: They look like they were dipped in molasses or something.
0: It's a sweet treat.
2: It's even nicer, isn't it?
3: I only did it the once, eh?
2: So you're not going to jump on the bandwagon of eating insects, which apparently

0: is the thing that we should all be doing.
1: It's the way of the future.
2: I did eat a widgeon to grub off a tree a couple of years back. At least I think it was.
0: Could have been a big bird dropping.
1: I think and generally a ground dwelling.
0: Maybe it was going for a walk up the tree.
1: I'm not quite sure what it is you've eaten, but you're still alive.
0: So you just picked it off the tree and stuck it in your gob, did you, Tom?
2: Yeah.
0: What was your synopsis of the widgety grub?
2: I had one bite, swallowed it, and washed it down with a VB.
1: As the saying goes, a hard-earned thirst needs a big cold beer. And that was a hard-earned thirst, mate.
2: The best cold beer is Vic.
0: We are talking about disgusting foods you've eaten today. Here's a couple of international foods I never intend to eat, no matter how much you bet me or pay me. You got fruit bats. Bats boiled whole in a broth, often as a soup, which emits a strong urine-like odour.
1: Oh, tasty.
0: What about stinky tofu from China? Fermented tofu that emits a notoriously strong, foul odour, comparable to rotting sewage or garbage. You're not selling it. Century egg, again, from China. Not sure I'm eating much from China. A preserved duck, chicken or quail egg, aged in clay, ash and salt for weeks or months until the yolk turns dark green and creamy with some sort of odour.
1: Well, that's false advertising. It's not a 100-year egg, is it? It's just a few months old.
0: I'd be taking it back. Yeah. Balut from Southeast Asia and the Philippines. A fertilised duck egg containing a partially developed embryo boiled and eaten right out of the shell. Nope, firm no. What about this one? Kazu Mazu from Italy.
1: Kazumazu.
0: A Sardinian sheep milk cheese that is intentionally left to be infested and eaten alive by thousands of maggots. Nope. I mean, I love cheese as much as the next person. I'll take it mouldy, but not with maggots. That's where I draw the line. Now, a social influencer / world traveller, Drew Binsky, has a couple of different disgusting foods for you.
3: I traveled to every country in the world, and here are the three most disgusting foods I ate. Number one is fermented shark in Iceland. They preserve the shark in such a way that when you open the jar, it smells so bad. And usually I like things that are preserved if they're like vinegary or sour or something. And it's one of the only things that I couldn't swallow ever.
4: Not good.
3: Number two would be drinking snake blood in rural Vietnam.
4: We are gonna take some snake blood shots here.
3: We'll literally bring the snake to your table.
4: It's very dangerous.
3: You choose which one you want. Then he kills it at the table. He opens up the heart, so the heart is beating. He puts it in a shot glass with the blood and a little bit of vodka. You drink the beating heart. They say it's good for the man's strength, whatever that means. And then they cook the snake in the back. They prepare all different ways, fried, grilled, sauteed, even raw, and they mix it with vegetables. So I actually enjoyed the taste of the meat itself, but it was the shot of the blood with the beating heart that really, really got me going. Number three would be sheep's head in Iran. They have this dish where you basically take the whole brain of the sheep, or maybe it's a goat, but they cook it and they prepare it different ways.
4: He's making the brain and he's cutting up all these different organs and everything.
3: And it looks like brain. Maybe it was the visuals that I couldn't swallow, but the chewiness of it kind of tastes like intestines, but a much more pungent and stronger flavor.
4: To be honest, this is a really strong taste.
3: I ate it obviously because it's tradition in Iran and a lot of people like it. Probably won't eat it again.
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7: 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On the Mitchell Freeway, it's building inbound at Burns Beach Road and Warwick Road. The Quinana Freeway is under speed around Mortimer Road and Thomas Road merges and up around Ankstall Road before a better run across Mount Hurry Bridge in the narrows to the city. Auckley Graham Farmer Freeway and Northbridge Tunnel moving well in both directions. Busy early on Patterson Road, northbound at Mandurah, Quinana Beach, Rockingham Road, Ankstall Road in Noble Base. This week at IGA, Smith's Crinkle Cut 150 to 170 grams or Double Crunch Chips 150 grams, half price, just $2.50. 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This is Roland with Time Saver Traffic every 15 minutes.
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0: 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Before we wrap at 9, we have got to have our round of Burjo's Beat the Bowser, where you can win free fuel thanks to Premier Avan. We're going to catch up at 7:15 with the lads in the Wharfie Wagon.
1: This is not the one that's broken down, by the way.
0: No.
1: It was the Longmuir coach that broke down.
0: Right. Hopefully that's not a sign. And given that Backman Turner Overdrive are coming to Perth for the first time ever next February, we've got frontman Randy Backman on at 8:15.
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6: 22 degrees, the top for Perth today, and mostly sunny. From the Capital Radio 6IX newsroom, I'm Scott Maiman. A setback for the big purple bus carrying a group of passionate Dockers fans from Perth to Melbourne for Saturday's grand final. Yesterday, it broke down, causing a delay. Former Fremantle player Hayden Ballantyne is among those on board. He says they found trouble at Streaky Bay and sought help.
7: Our little drama is just about to be fixed. Got a Carl from Streaky Bay Mechanics on his way out with the part we need. So he's bringing out that new line, 20 litres of oil for us, and fingers crossed,
8: get the big bad girl back on the road.
6: The City of Joondalup's mayor says he'll ask council next month to reaffirm its commitment to investigate beach safety measures. A shark fatally attacked a 63-year-old swimmer at Sorrento Beach last week, just 15 metres from shore. Sorrento's shark barrier was removed 6 years ago. The state opposition leader says he's appalled by the sacking of the City of Perth's CEO. During a confidential meeting on Tuesday night, councillors voted to terminate Michelle Reynolds' appointment effective immediately. She'd been in the role for 6 years but was placed on leave 4 months ago while a workplace investigation took place. Basil Zimplis says her dismissal is unfair.
9: The CEO has been dismissed in a behind-closed-doors council meeting, with no opportunity to go, to speak, to put her case, to understand what it is that she has been dismissed for, after a distinguished career just being shown the door in those circumstances. That's appalling treatment.
6: The City of Perth is currently under investigation by the local government watchdog amid ongoing governance concerns. Tributes continue after the death of Aussie rock legend Angry Anderson at the age of 79. The Rose Tattoo frontman was hospitalised 3 weeks ago, having a heart attack. In 1987, he went solo and recorded this international hit. A year later, that song was used for Scott and Charlene's wedding on the Aussie soap Neighbours.
5: Now a 6AX finance update.
6: A short time ago, gold was selling at $4,285 an ounce. The Aussie dollar, 70 US cents, 12,576 Indonesian rupiah.
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6: James Hurd says Fremantle's grand final hopes have been significantly bolstered by Lachie Neale's suspension. On Tuesday night, the Brisbane midfielder's one-game ban for a gut punch was upheld by the tribunal. Hurd telling Footy Classified, it's a big blow for the Lions.
10: This is an absolute champion of the game and one of the most important players in last year's grand final, the second half, and the impact he had on the game, he's been remarkable. remarkable form throughout the year. This is an incredible result for Brisbane and going to make Fremantle's job all the more easier.
6: And that's the latest news update. I'm Scott Maiman from the Capital Radio Newsroom.
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11: 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Smoke affecting visibility this morning in the northern suburbs from Kinross to Alkimos, including the Mitchell Freeway and Wanneroo Road. Thunder speed on the Mitchell inbound, Hepburn Avenue to Warwick Road. Banana Freeway is busy. Thomas Road merge to Ankertill Road. A better run up across Mount Hurry Bridge in the narrows through to the city. Graham Farmer Freeway and Northbridge Tunnel moving well in both directions. Busy on Royal Highway, northbound exit to Tonkin Highway, and Rockingham Road busy around Ankertill Road in Naval Base. 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This is Roland with Time Saver Traffic every 15 minutes.
4: 6AX 4-day forecast.
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12: 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Today, mostly sunny 22. Tomorrow, partly cloudy 23. Saturday, shower or two 18. And then Sunday, showers and 19. Sitting on 10 in Como, 13 in Connolly. 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
13: Well, good morning and welcome to Thursday, the 24th of September, and birthday wishes to you if you are blowing out some birthday candles. Have yourself a good day.
12: Let's hit the first one. South African-born Aussie designer Colette Dinigan, born in 1965, 60 today, moved to New Zealand, then Australia, got work with the ABC costume department, started her own range in 1990, and then 1995, first Australian to launch a ready-to-wear collection in Paris, or the prêt-à-porter, ready-to-wear. So happy birthday, Colette Dinigan. This is a heavenly birthday. Jim Henson, born in Greenville, Mississippi, 1936. Passed away at 53, 1990. Of course, the man behind Kermit, made from one of his mother's coats in 1955.
13: Oh, cute.
12: Named after a childhood friend. Had a little bit of success with that one.
13: Yeah.
12: Another heavenly one. She was a photographer. Linda McCartney, born Louise Eastman in New York City, 1941. Only 56 when we lost her in 1998. Of course, the first wife of Paul McCartney, and was instrumental in his band Wings, played keyboards, did some backing vocals. Here she is.
13: And created a range of vegetarian meals.
12: Absolutely.
13: Not bad either, by the way.
12: So, still in the world of music, and this guy was born Gerard Marsden in Liverpool in 1942, passed away 78 in 2021. And whenever I hear Jerry and the Pacemakers, strangely, I'm sort of reminded more of Liverpool than when I hear the Beatles, because of stuff like this.
13: This is what you were saying yesterday to me after the show.
12: I mean, it's the Mersey, right? But also, speaking of Liverpool,
13: of course, the theme song.
12: Happy heavenly birthday to Jerry Marsden. And we've got a live one, born in Hamilton, New Zealand, 1948, 77 today. Garth Porter, record producer, songwriter, musician, keyboard player with Sherbet, co-wrote many of their hits. There's one, there's another one. And then he kind of moved into country music and has done a lot of production work for James Blundell, Troy Cassar-Daly, and Lee Kernaghan.
13: I do like this song.
12: So Garth Porter, he's won himself several Tamworth Country Music Awards for his work there. Now, it's all over the news. I think this guy qualifies for legend status in Australian music and entertainment in general. Gary Angry Anderson. And for all of that, there's the band Rose Tattoo. And he had the solo career. We can't forget the big ballad.
13: And he only recently had a heart attack during a concert.
12: Cancelled the tour. But, you know, for the tough guy image, he was genuinely a really lovely bloke and did a lot of charity work and...
13: Cystic fibrosis.
12: Yep.
13: To name but one.
12: But to celebrate the life of Angry, you got to go to the big dog in the room, don't you?
13: Oh, good choice, mate.
12: It's a loud one for Forever Classic 6AX, Valet, Angry Anderson.

0: 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It's the classic brekkie, Nat and Westo for Fox Removals at 6.15. Before 9, we'll get our turn at Burjo's Beat the Bowser. 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All thanks to Premier Avan.
1: Mate, I love love, and I'm always trying to help singles find love. And ladies, have I got a prime example of manhood for you, if you're into this kind of guy? Make your way to Revo Fitness in Butler, because after what I experienced yesterday during my workout, if you like this kind of guy, this is the place to go at about 11:30 on a Wednesday morning.
0: Okay.
1: So I'm doing a workout and I'm doing a leg press nice and quietly because I'm a lady and I'm not supposed to sweat or grunt whilst working out. And I hear something that was such a turn-on, I nearly ripped my wedding ring off, along with my activewear as well. Both items nearly came off. This is the noise that I heard. So manly and appealing was this hunk of spunk. It felt like I was in this David Attenborough documentary.
0: So there's a gorilla in the gym, yeah?
1: Pretty much, mate, oh, yeah. Pretty much. So there I am, I'm doing my leg press, and I hear this noise. And it was almost like women have this, I don't know, telepathic ability, because there was quite a few women of all ages in this gym. And we all sort of turned around to see this silverback doing this set of deadlifts. But he started off quite quiet, but obviously he wasn't making enough noise for the women contingent in the gym to actually turn around. So the next time he did his deadlifts, he was making that noise.
0: Right.
1: And we all looked at one another. Every female in there looked at one another. And we knowingly sort of smiled. And then a couple of the women started laughing. And there was only one woman, and she would have been about 70, I would say. Fit, though. 70-year-old. She's on the exercise bike. And she turned around and looked at this guy. And she had lust in her eyes. It was almost like I'd gone up to her and opened a packet of Tim Tams in front of her. And you could tell just by looking at this woman with this noise that this gentleman was making that she wanted to run her fingers through his long locks. And I'm not talking about the locks on his head. No, no, he really was a silverback in a cut-off T-shirt.
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4: 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Smoke affecting visibility this morning in northern suburbs from Kinross to Alkimos, including the Mitchell Freeway and Wanneroo Roads. The Mitchell Freeway is under speed around Burns Beach Road inbound and Warwick Road. None of you are busy at Thomas Road, a better run-up across Metairie Bridge in the narrows through to the city. Moving well, Graham Farmer Freeway, Northbridge Tunnel in both directions. Rye Highway side northbound at the exit to Tonkin Highway. Busy on Patterson Road at Mandurah Oak, Cronulla Beach, Rockingham Road, Axtell Road, Noble Base. 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

0: 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Eric Burden and the Animals, 6:27. It is Nat and Westo, the classic brekkie for Fox Removals. Remember, Burjo's beat the Bowser. You can win free fuel thanks to Premier Avan. 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Also, at 7:15, we'll catch up with the boys from the Fremantle Wharfie Wagon. And, hey, rock legend Randy Backman joins us at 8:15 because finally Backman Turner Overdrive will be coming to Perth for the first time next year, presented by Forever Classic 6AX.
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12: 22 degrees, the top for Perth today, and mostly sunny. From the Capital Radio 6AX newsroom, I'm Scott Maiman. A setback for the big purple bus carrying a group of passionate Dockers fans from Perth to Melbourne for Saturday's grand final. Yesterday, it broke down, causing a delay. Former Fremantle player Hayden Ballantyne is among those on board. He says they found trouble at Streaky Bay and sought help.
13: Our little drama is just about to be fixed. Got a Carl from Streaky Bay Mechanics on his way out with the part we need. So it's bringing out that new line, 20 litres of oil for us, and fingers crossed.
14: Get the big bad girl back on the road.
12: The City of Joondalup's mayor says he'll ask council next month to reaffirm its commitment to investigate beach safety measures. A shark fatally attacked a 63-year-old swimmer at Sorrento Beach last week, just 15 metres from shore. Sorrento's shark barrier was removed 6 years ago. The state opposition leader says he's appalled by the sacking of the City of Perth's CEO. During a confidential meeting on Tuesday night, councillors voted to terminate Michelle Reynolds' appointment, effective immediately. She'd been in the role for 6 years, but was placed on leave 4 months ago while a workplace investigation took place. Basil Zimplis says her dismissal is unfair.
15: The CEO has been dismissed in a behind-closed-doors council meeting, with no opportunity to go, to speak, to put her case, to understand what it is that she has been dismissed for, after a distinguished career just being shown the door in those circumstances. That's appalling treatment.
12: The City of Perth is currently under investigation by the local government watchdog amid ongoing governance concerns. Tributes continue after the death of Aussie rock legend Angry Anderson at the age of 79. The Rose Tattoo frontman was hospitalised 3 weeks ago, having a heart attack. In 1987, he went solo and recorded this international hit. A year later, that song was used for Scott and Charlene's wedding on the Aussie soap Neighbours.
11: Now a 6AX finance update.
12: A short time ago, gold was selling at $4,285 an ounce. The Aussie dollar, 70 US cents, 12,576 Indonesian rupiah.
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12: James Hurd says Fremantle's grand final hopes have been significantly bolstered by Lachie Neale's suspension. On Tuesday night, the Brisbane midfielder's one-game ban for a gut punch was upheld by the tribunal. Hurd telling Footy Classified, it's a big blow for the Lions.
5: This is an absolute champion of the game and one of the most important players in last year's grand final second half, and the impact he had on the game, he's been remarkable form throughout the year. This is an incredible result for Brisbane and going to make Fremantle's job all the more easier.
12: And that's the latest news update. I'm Scott Maiman from the Capital Radio Newsroom.
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16: 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Breakdown on the Mitchell Freeway, southbound entry to Ocean Reef Road in Edgewater has just been cleared, and also smoke affecting visibility in the northern suburbs from Kinross to Alkimos, including the Mitchell Freeway and Wanneroo Road. The Mitchell is under speed inbound at Burns Beach Road, also Hepburn Avenue to Warwick Road, Round of Fairway busy, Thomas Road to Rowley Road for a better run the rest of the way through to the city. Also busy Patterson Road, Manta Road, Cronulla Beach and Rockingham Road, Akatil Road, Naval Base. 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
17: 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Mostly sunny and 22 today, partly cloudy 23 tomorrow, Saturday shower to 18, Sunday showers and 19. 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

0: 6:42, Forever Classic, 6AX, the classic brekkie with Nat and Westo for Fox Removals, having a chat with the Wharfie Wagon lads at about 7:15. let's go to the world of technology, shall we? Because it's all around us.
1: Yeah, let's do it, mate.
0: Just like love is all around us. But, you know, as if it's not enough that the godfathers of AI, et cetera, are all now saying, oh, look, be careful because it could kill us all within 12 months to 10 years. I'm like, well, that's cheerful. Why did
1: you
0: make it?
1: Rosy, isn't it?
0: And then we've heard about Prime Minister Anthony Albanese's revealed that an AI agent hacked its way into the Medicare data portal earlier this year.
1: I saw that, yeah.
0: Both public and non-public files. So that's all the AI stuff. Then there's robots. And, of course, somebody has had to go and build a Terminator lookalike robot.
1: Not sure that's a good idea.
0: So this is without the skin, you know, because obviously in the Terminator movies, the skin looked like Arnie. And then once all the skin came off, it was just a robot with glaring red eyes.
1: That's right.
0: So this guy, Rek is his name, R-E-K, is 6 feet tall. And some influencer named Frankie LaPenna, probably better known for his content as opposed to his fighting prowess, decided that he would step into an MMA cage, into the octagon, and fight Rek.
1: What an idiot.
0: So, have a listen.
2: For the first time in history, a human faces off against a 6-foot-tall robot. Mm.
3: Dude, I'm scared for you, man.
0: That was his corner guy. Dude, I'm scared for you.
1: Yeah, I don't think you thought this through.
0: Well, you know, Mr. LaPenna sort of got a few early punches in. Rek looked a little bit off guard, but I think the corner man's fears were warranted because it wasn't long after that this thing unleashed a kick that basically threw him across the octagon. To his credit, he got up and threw a few more punches at Rek, but by that stage, Rek had figured out, I've got the range now and I know that the kick is the weapon. So it just kept doing that.
1: Don't see this ending well.
0: It eventually just landed him on the campus and he was incapable of getting back up. So I'm guessing that in the world of AI, they're probably going to build a data center and name it after Rek. He'll be remembered as the original one, the one that first beat a human in physical combat.
1: What an idiot, mate. No wonder he's an influencer.
0: Yeah, I know. And then after the match, they did interview Rek, and he was short, sharp, and to the point.
4: I'll be back.

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2: 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A traffic hazard with debris on Reid Highway eastbound after Alexander Drive in Malaga affecting the left lane. Smoke affecting visibility in northern suburbs from Kinross to Alkimos, including the Mitchell Freeway and Wanneroo Road. Thunder speed on the Mitchell Freeway inbound at Burns Beach Road and Hepburn Avenue to Reid Highway. Banana Freeway busy, Thomas Road to Rowley Road inbound and outbound to Russell Road. Busy on Patterson Road at Mandurah, Banana Beach and Rockingham Road, Ankitsell Road, Naval Base. 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

0: 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Nat and Westo on the Classic Brekkie for Fox Removals. 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
3: Hey, it's Macca the Prize Guy here, and Virgo and I are ready to help you out when it comes to this fuel crisis. We've got plenty of fuel that we want to give away. Hopefully, Nick is the one that can take it off our hands. What kind of car are you driving around at the moment, Nick?
4: I've got a Toyota Aurion.
3: Not too bad on the fuel, but always could do with some free stuff, eh?
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3: Oh, very nice indeed. 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School holidays are upon us, and I suppose many people will be doing that. Could be doing it for free, at least fuel-wise. 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
4: They've got to be in it to win it.
3: Indeed we do. Nick, you know how to play Virgo's Beat the Bowser?
4: Yeah.
3: 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Yell out stop before that Bowser goes boom. Are you ready to play?
4: Go for it. Let's go.
3: All right, let's do it.
2: Righto, here we go. Good luck. $149. $229. $287.
4: Stop.
3: Stopping at $287. Congratulations to you, Nick.
4: Thank you.
2: Well done. You beat my Bowser, and you beat it good. But let's see how much further you could have gone. $339.
3: Up to $339 now.
2: $447.
3: Oh, it just keeps rising, Nick.
4: Oh, no.
2: $524.
3: Oh.
2: $549.
3: $549 was the amount that the Bowser went up to. But hey, you got what you wanted, $287.
4: Yeah.
3: You're a happy man with that, I'm sure.
4: I am, very much so.
3: Another chance to try and beat Burjo's Bowser coming your way soon. 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
13: Mostly sunny, 22, the top for Perth. From the Capital Radio 6IX Newsroom, I'm Scott Maiman. A Mandurah woman has been jailed for making more than 30 hoax calls about her ex to 000. Caitlin Lewis reports.
7: Bonnie Anne Darlington Powell appeared at the Mandurah Magistrates Court on September 1, pleading guilty to improper use of emergency call services and breaching a VRO. As reported by Perth Now, the court was told she called 000 to report her ex in January, claiming she could hear their son's screams, but he was in a suburb more than 25 kilometres away at the time. She then went on to call the emergency number 35 times over 3 days to complain about her former partner. Powell was sentenced to 10 months in prison, including 150 days already served and 4 months to be served concurrently for breaching a VRO. Caitlin Lewis, Capital Radio News.
13: The Prime Minister's revealed an AI agent breached Australia's government systems back in June. The Open AI agent accessed the Medicare Statistics Reporting Service portal operated by Services Australia. It's not believed that any personal information's been accessed at this stage. The State Administrative Tribunal has knocked back a proposed 1,000-lot housing development in the Perth Hills. Satterley Group wanted to build a town site for up to 2,800 people in North Stoneville. However, the Tribunal has rejected the plan because of extreme bushfire safety risks. Community action group Save Perth Hills has welcomed that decision, saying it marks the end of a decades-long fight against urban development in the area. Indonesia's health ministry says the number of people who've suffered respiratory illnesses during several weeks of bushfires has now topped 175,000. More than 40,000 cases involve young children.
1: Now a 6AX finance update.
13: The Dow Jones has closed at 51,511. Gold, a short time ago, selling at $4,287 an ounce. The Aussie dollar, 70 US cents, 12,584 Indonesian rupiah.
1: The Brisbane Lions will today appeal.
13: Lockie Neal's one-match ban for striking after the AFL Tribunal upheld his suspension. The Lions had argued it was a body check, not a strike, pointing to the grainy, wide-angle vision and arguing that there isn't a single frame showing Neal was throwing a punch. AFL General Manager of Football, Greg Swan, concedes the vision was restrictive.
14: Well, that's all we had. There were some enhanced ones that got sent through late in the piece, but that was all that was there. You can't conjure anything up. So, I mean, behind the goals was hard to see. That was what was put forward.
13: And an early win for Fremantle on grand final week. The AFL's granted them use of Wharfie time in Saturday's decider against the Lions. The Dockers submitted an application to the league for the activation, which uses AC/DC's Hell's Bells to be listed under the same category as songs played on game day. Fremantle will be able to use Wharfie time, but only once after a goal has been kicked. That's the latest news update. I'm Scott Maiman from the Capital Radio Newsroom.
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16: 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Traffic hazard with debris on Reed Highway, eastbound after Alexander Drive, Malaga in the left lane. Smoke affecting visibility, northern suburbs from Kinross to Alkimos, including the Mitchell Freeway and Wanneroo Road. The Mitchell is under speed inbound to Burns Beach Road, Hepburn Avenue to Reed Highway and Power Street to Vincent Street. The Quinana busy, Thomas Road to Rowley Road and Cranford Avenue to Mount Reed Bridge. And busy on Patterson Road at Mount Road, Quinana Beach, also Rockingham Road, Axtell Road, Noble Base. Whether you're moving, decluttering your home or office, or heading overseas, let Storage King help you start your new chapter. Stuff it. 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Search Storage King today. This is Roland with Time Saver Traffic every 15 minutes.
15: 6AX four-day forecast.
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17: 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Mostly sunny, 22 today, partly cloudy, 23 tomorrow, shower to 18 Saturday, and then showers and 19 on Sunday. 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
0: 6 past 7, and at 8.15, we are going to be chatting with a rock legend.
18: Yes, hailing from Canada.
0: Yes, that's right. Randy Bachman, front man for Bachman Turner Overdrive, and of course part of the Guess Who before that. So huge in the Canadian music scene, and with that, around the world. But you know what? They've never been to Perth.
18: How's that?
0: Never been to Perth. So for the first time ever, Bachman Turner Overdrive will be heading here playing at the Astor.
18: Yes, on February the 11th. And we've even show tickets to give away.
0: Yeah, we do. And so they'll be doing all the Bachman Turner Overdrive stuff. But I think they're also doing maybe some of the Guess Who stuff. And Randy's son, Tal, is in the band, and he had his own hit. So we'll chat all about that with Randy at 8.15. A little bit sooner than that, though, in a couple of songs' time, you've heard of the Wharfy Wagon?
18: This is the one that hasn't broken down.
0: Yes.
18: Across the Nullarbor?
0: Yeah. The little purple wagon heading across the Nullarbor with the boys inside. They've been getting a lot of media attention, having a lot of fun. We'll catch up with them shortly. Find out how it's all going as they head across to Melbourne for the big dance on Saturday. Forever Classic 6AX.

0: 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For Fox Removals at 7:15, we've heard a lot about these guys, the lads in the Wharfie Wagon, making their way across the Nullarbor for the grand final on Saturday. We've got them on the phone. Ronan Fitzgerald, mate, how's it going so far?
1: Yeah, smooth sailing, mate, very smooth sailing. We just got through Port Augusta in South Australia, so probably 2.5 hours out of Adelaide now, and then we're tracking to Geelong for tonight.
0: Good luck in Port Augusta. You might not want to stay there long.
1: We were in and out of that one. We're out of there now. No, you know what? The water was nice, but I don't know. The windmills were nice. If we're clutching at straws.
2: So, you guys are Brisbane Lions fans?
1: Oh, wow. Look, I'm all for a ribby, but that's just too offensive, isn't it?
2: Sorry, mate. No, you're Dockers fans through and through. How long have you gone for the Dockers?
1: My first year of membership was 2008. I mean, considering I still look 14, you might think that's longer than I've lived, but yeah, it's been a while. Ollie's just in the back of the car here and saying, lifelong fan. No, we just can't wait.
2: So you're hoping for a better result than 2013?
1: Okay, well, we've been called a Lions fan. We're getting reminded of 2013. How much more can we take here?
2: All coming from a Fremantle Dockers fan as well, mate.
0: Yeah. The thing is that hardcore, proper Dockers fans are used to having to deal with disappointment. This, fingers crossed, is the year.
2: And it will be the year.
0: And if it's not, Ronan, see if you align with me here, right? So what I'm looking at, mate, is even if the Dockers go down this year, that means that Brisbane will have won three on the trot, right? But
1: that's right.
0: If you go back, Brisbane lost their first grand final. So if the Dockers do go down, which they're not going to, but if they do, I'm backing them in to then win at least the next two or three.
1: So, yeah, statistically, the last time Brisbane lost the grand final, they went on to win the next two. I like those maths.
2: Makes sense, doesn't it?
0: Yeah, I'm hoping that the Dockers can end that run, but I'm just saying, if they don't, the upside is they could be the next Brisbane.
1: I like it.
0: We are catching up with Ronan and the boys of the Wharfie Wagon as they head over for the grand final on Saturday. When we come back, let's talk about the big question, Ronan, fuel consumption.
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5: 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Crash on the Mitchell Freeway southbound at Scarborough Beach Road, Mount Hawthorne, blocking the right lane with debris across the road surface. Also a crash on Tonkin Highway northbound after Wells Parade East in Wattle Grove in the left emergency lane with debris across the road there too. And more debris on Reed Highway eastbound after Alexander Drive in Malaga in the left lane. Smoke affecting visibility in the northern suburbs from Kinross to Alkimos, including the Mitchell Freeway and Wanneroo Road. 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
1: Tell me a bit more, because you're travelling with your mate Seb. Is there anybody else in the car?
2: So we've got Seb Clark and Ollie Pike. Ollie, give us a shout from the back.
3: G'day guys, how you going?
1: Hey, good boys. And you're in the Santa Fe?
2: Oh, yeah, it's a subtle Santa Fe, very, very purple.
1: Yeah, I've seen images, mate. You've had it wrapped. How much do you reckon in fuel is it going to cost you by the time you get over there to Victoria?
2: It's a good question. Luckily, we'll just have to ask Will Schofield at Backtown at the end of it because it's going on his card.
1: Well, whatever it is, it'll be cheaper than getting on a plane, I would imagine.
2: Qantas and Virgin, they might claim they didn't price gouge, but the bifold figures would say differently.
0: Yeah, absolutely. And you know what? It's nowhere near as fun or as exciting, and you wouldn't be getting all this media attention if you'd have just got on a plane. I think it's awesome what you guys are doing, and it's provided a whole bunch of people with a whole lot of fun, and there's enough dark stuff happening in the world, so well played, boys.
2: No, thank you. It's been great fun, and heaps of Freo fans heading across. Can't wait to see all the purple in Melbourne.
0: Mate, good luck with the rest of the trip. Anything else planned in Melbourne besides the big dance?
2: Oh, there'll be plenty happening, yeah. We'll roll in to Melbourne tomorrow morning. Molly will drive that in to Richmond. That'll be great. I'm actually going to run the last 32Ks for every year that we've waited to win a flag. So hopefully the legs hold up nicely.
1: If you do come across the Wharfie wagon, make sure you do a beep beep to them.
2: Did you hear that one?
1: Oh, I heard that, mate. Much as I love you, Ronan, and your friends Seb and Ollie, I can't think of anything worse than being inside a vehicle after you guys have eaten nothing but fast food and roadhouse food.
2: Yeah, we've only got issues there. Yeah, the windows are open.
1: Boys, good luck. You've done us proud. We're going to be winning the AFL Grand Final against the Lions. We're with you 110%, boys.
2: Thanks for having us, guys. Can't wait. Go Frio.
1: Yes.
0: Thank you, boys.
1: Fantastic. Ronan, drive carefully, mate, and enjoy the game.
2: Thanks so much. See you later.
0: Well, they sound like they're having a ball and just like a bunch of great guys. And that run that he's doing, the 32K run, looking to get sponsorship for that. There's a GoFundMe page set up. All the money will go to the Starlight Foundation because Frio's got that association with Starlight. So 32Ks, they're asking for $3.20 or $32 or $3.2 million if you've got that cash to spare.
1: You listening, Gina?
0: Yeah, but it's all for a good cause. So chip in if you can. You'll find that GoFundMe, all the details on their social media, and they are on all of it.
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5: Mostly sunny, 22, the top for Perth. From the Capital Radio 6AX newsroom, I'm Scott Maiman. A Mandurah woman has been jailed for making more than 30 hoax calls about her ex to 000. Caitlin Lewis reports.
6: Bonnie Anne Darlington Powell appeared at the Mandurah Magistrates Court on September 1, pleading guilty to improper use of emergency call services and breaching a VRO. As reported by Perth Now, the court was told she called 000 to report her ex in January, claiming she could hear their son's screams, but he was in a suburb more than 25 kilometres away at the time. She then went on to call the emergency number 35 times over 3 days to complain about her former partner. Powell was sentenced to 10 months in prison, including 150 days already served and 4 months to be served concurrently for breaching a VRO. Caitlin Lewis, Capital Radio News.
5: The Prime Minister's revealed an AI agent breached Australia's government systems back in June. The Open AI agent accessed the Medicare Statistics Reporting Service portal operated by Services Australia. It's not believed that any personal information's been accessed at this stage. The State Administrative Tribunal has knocked back a proposed 1,000-lot housing development in the Perth Hills. Satterley Group wanted to build a town site for up to 2,800 people in North Stoneville. However, the Tribunal has rejected the plan because of extreme bushfire safety risks. Community Action Group Save Perth Hills has welcomed that decision, saying it marks the end of a decades-long fight against urban development in the area. Indonesia's health ministry says the number of people who've suffered respiratory illnesses during several weeks of bushfires has now topped 175,000. More than 40,000 cases involve young children.
4: Now a 6AX finance update.
5: The Dow Jones has closed at 51,511. Gold, a short time ago, selling at $4,287 an ounce. The Aussie dollar, 70 US cents, 12,584 Indonesian rupiah.
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5: The Brisbane Lions will today appeal Lachie Neal's one-match ban for striking after the AFL Tribunal upheld his suspension earlier this week. The Lions had argued it was a body check, not a strike, pointing to the grainy wide-angle vision and arguing there isn't a single frame showing Neal throwing a punch. AFL General Manager of Football Greg Swan concedes the vision was restrictive.
7: Well, that's all we had. There were some enhanced ones that got sent through late in the piece, but that was all that was there. you can't conjure anything up. So, I mean, behind the goals was hard to see. That was what was put forward.
5: And an early win for Fremantle on grand final week. The AFL's granted them use of Wharfy time in Saturday's decider against the Lions. The Dockers submitted an application to the league for the activation, which uses AC/DC's Hell's Bells to be listed under the same category as songs played on game day. Fremantle will be able to use Wharfy time, but only once after a goal has been kicked. That's the latest news update. I'm Scott Maiman from the Capital Radio Newsroom.
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9: 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A crash on Tonkin Highway northbound after Wells Parade East in Wattle Grove in the left emergency lane with debris across the road surface. And crash cleared from the Mitchell Freeway southbound at Scarborough Beach Road, Mount Hawthorne. Some debris on Reed Highway eastbound after Alexander Drive in Malaga in the left lane. Thunder speed on the Mitchell, Burns Beach Road, Hepburn Avenue to Reed Highway and heavy Caronet Road to Scarborough Beach Road inbound. The Quinana is busy, Ankatil Road to Raleigh Road and South Street to Canning Highway. 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
10: 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Mostly sunny, 22 today. Tomorrow, partly cloudy, 23. Saturday, a shower or two and 18. And Sunday, showers and 19. 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
1: 7:44, Forever Classic 6AX, Nat and Westo on the Classic Brekkie for Fox Removals. Looking forward to our chat with Randy Backman at 8:15. Of course, frontman for Backman Turner Overdrive, coming to Perth for the first time ever, Feb 11 at the Astor. So we'll have a chat with him about why it's taken so long to get here, what we can look forward to, and you know, there might even be some tickets to be won.
2: There will definitely be some tickets to be won. Talking about tickets to be won.
1: Yes.
2: Heart of the Beast, that opens up in cinemas today. That's the one with Brad Pitt.
1: Oh, yeah.
2: And the dog as well, the German Shepherd. I believe it's a German Shepherd. But they're both involved in a plane crash and end up in the Alaskan wilderness. And they've got to sort of get through that Alaskan wilderness to safety. And Odin, his combat dog, has seen a lot of life, obviously. They are both ex-special forces. Brad Pitt plays James Belmont. And it looks like a fantastic movie. So I've been looking forward to this. We've been giving away tickets for the last couple of weeks. And I thought, let's, instead of doing the trailer, let's sort of have a little listen to some of the interviews. And one of the interviews was with the director, David Ayer. And he was asked what the hardest bit about making Heart of the Beast with Brad Pitt, the movie, was.
3: It's how kind of exposed you are in a way. It's Brad, it's the dog, it's nature. Nature's another character. We're shooting in incredibly rugged places where no film crew had been before. At one point, we just shove Brad out of a helicopter and go walk this ridge while we photograph it with another helicopter. I learned that Brad is afraid of heights.
4: Yes. They had the dog on a safety line, not the actor, by the way.
5: You're afraid of heights and you did that?
4: That wasn't so bad, but yeah, I don't do well with heights. I don't do
3: The trepidation we see in the log crossing scene is very real.
5: Yes.
4: Right.

0: I got you.
1: Was that the most brutal day of shooting?
0: No, every day was the most brutal day of shooting. Okay. No, we're out in the elements, and it's, you know, it's a survival story. Mm-hmm. Wonderful love story underneath. But it is putting ourselves in intense locations, and it's wet, usually wet all day long, and it's not the usual kind of fare where you can go back to your trailer. We're right out there. We got a pop-up tent.
2: Well, it's Alaska, mate, so it's going to be chilly. It's going to be wet. If you would like to go and see Heart of the Beast with Brad Pitt, and, of course, the dog as well, his name is Uber in real life, then you can give us a call right now, 9484 1080. It's all thanks to the NRC agency.
3: And, of course, Heart of the Beast in cinemas today.
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6: 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Crash Tonkin Highway northbound after Wellsparade East, Wattle Grove in the left emergency lane. Also a traffic hazard with debris on Reed Highway eastbound after Alexander Drive in Malaga in the left lane. Mitchell Freeway under speed, Hepburn Avenue to Warwick Road inbound. Also heavy, Erindale Road to Scarborough Beach Road. Banana Freeway busy, Rolly Road and South Street to Canning Highway. Tonkin Highway heavy in both directions at Wellsparade East. Rye Highway side northbound, Nicholson Road and Tonkin Highway, both directions of Great Eastern Highway bypass. 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

0: 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We might have mentioned this, but Backman Turner Overdrive coming to Perth, first time ever in their whole history, which is weird.
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9: Mostly sunny, 22, the top for Perth today. 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A 19-year-old man is due in court after allegedly being caught drink driving three times over the legal limit in Perth's southern suburbs at the weekend. The teenager allegedly blew .162. WA police say the man's car is also linked to several outstanding hooning incidents. He is due in court next month. Authorities were targeting dangerous driving between Fremantle and Mandurah in a significant operation last Saturday. 32 motorists were caught with either alcohol or drugs in their system, while more than 300 motorists were done for speeding. A nurse working at a